And those who believe and do righteous deeds, we will surely remove from them their misdeeds, and will surely reward them according to the best of what they used to do.

0: And we have enjoined upon man goodness to parents. But if they endeavor to make you associate with me that of which you have no knowledge, do not obey them. To me is your return, and I will inform you about what you used to do.
1: والذين آمنوا وعملوا الصالحات لندخلنهم في الصالحين.
0: And those who believe and do righteous deeds, we will surely admit them among the righteous into paradise. ومن

0: And of the people are some who say, "We believe in Allah." But when one of them is harmed for the cause of Allah, they consider the trial of the people as if it were the punishment of Allah. But if victory comes from your Lord, they say, "Indeed, we were with you." Is not Allah most knowing of what is within the breasts of all creatures?
1: وَلَيَعْلَمَنَّ اللَّهُ الَّذِينَ آمَنُوا وَلَيَعْلَمَنَّ الْمُنَافِقِينَ.
0: And Allah will surely make evident those who believe, and He will surely make evident the hypocrites.

0: And those who disbelieve say to those who believe, follow our way, and we will carry your sins. But they will not carry anything of their sins. Indeed, they are liars.
1: وَلَيَحْمِلُنَّ أَثْقَالَهُمْ وَأَثْقَالًا

But they will surely carry their own burdens and other burdens along with their burdens. And they will surely be questioned on the day of resurrection about what they used to invent.

And we certainly sent Noah to his people, and he remained among them 1,000 years minus 50 years, and the flood seized them while they were wrongdoers.

And we sent Abraham when he said to his people, worship Allah and fear him. That is best for you if you should know.

0: واشكروا له إليه ترجعون.
1: You only worship besides Allah idols, and you produce a falsehood. Indeed, those you worship besides Allah do not possess for you the power of provision. So seek from Allah provision and worship Him and be grateful to Him. To Him you will be returned. And if you people deny the message, already nations before you have denied. And there is not upon the messenger except the duty of clear notification.
0: أَوَلَمْ يَرَوْا كَيْفَ يُبْدِئُ اللَّهُ الْخَلْقَ ثُمَّ يُعِيدُهُ إِنَّ ذَلِكَ عَلَى اللَّهِ يَسِيرٌ.
1: Have they not considered how Allah begins creation and then repeats it? Indeed, that for Allah is easy.
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Say, O Muhammad, travel through the land and observe how he began creation. Then Allah will produce the final creation. Indeed, Allah, over all things, is competent.

0: He punishes whom he wills and has mercy upon whom he wills. And to him you will be returned.
1: وَمَا أَنْتُمْ بِمُعْجِزِينَ فِي الْأَرْضِ

And you will not cause failure to Allah upon the earth or in the heaven. And you have not other than Allah any protector or any helper.

0: And the ones who disbelieve in the signs of Allah and the meeting with Him, those have despaired of My mercy, and they will have a painful punishment.
1: فما كان جواب قومه إلا أن قالوا اقتلوه

And the answer of Abraham's people was not but that they said, "Kill him or burn him." But Allah saved him from the fire. Indeed, in that are signs for a people who believe.

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1: Location, location, then location.
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3: Bismillahirrahmanirrahim.
0: In the name of Allah, the entirely merciful, the especially merciful.

0: A book whose verses have been detailed, an Arabic Quran for a people who know.
1: بَشِيرًا وَنَذِيرًا فَأَعْرَضَ أَكْثَرُهُمْ فَهُمْ لَا يَسْمَعُونَ.
0: As a giver of good tidings and a warner, but most of them turn away, so they do not hear.

And they say, our hearts are within coverings from that to which you invite us, and in our ears is deafness, and between us and you is a partition. So work, indeed we are working.

0: Say, O Muhammad, I am only a man like you, to whom it has been revealed that your God is but one God. So take a straight course to him and seek his forgiveness. And woe to those who associate others with Allah.
1: الذين لا يؤتون الزكاة وهم بالآخرة هم كافرون.
0: Those who do not give zakah, and in the hereafter they are disbelievers.
1: إن الذين آمنوا وعملوا الصالحات لهم أجر غير ممنون.
0: Indeed, those who believe and do righteous deeds, for them is the reward uninterrupted.

And he placed on the earth firmly set mountains over its surface. And he blessed it and determined therein its creatures' sustenance in 4 days without distinction, for the information of those who ask.

Then he directed himself to the heaven while it was smoke, and said to it and to the earth, "Come into being, willingly or by compulsion." They said, "We have come willingly."

And he completed them as 7 heavens within 2 days, and inspired in each heaven its command. And we adorned the nearest heaven with lamps and as protection. That is the determination of the exalted in might, the knowing.

That occurred when the messengers had come to them before them and after them, saying, Worship not except Allah. They said, If our Lord had willed, He would have sent down the angels. So indeed we, in that with which you have been sent, are disbelievers.

0: خلقهم هو أشد منهم قوة وكانوا بآياتنا يجحدون.
1: As for Ad, they were arrogant upon the earth without right and said, Who is greater than us in strength? Did they not consider that Allah, who created them, was greater than them in strength? But they were rejecting our signs.

So we sent upon them a screaming wind during days of misfortune to make them taste the punishment of disgrace in the worldly life. But the punishment of the hereafter is more disgracing, and they will not be helped.

0: And as for Thamud, we guided them, but they preferred blindness over guidance. So the thunderbolt of humiliating punishment seized them for what they used to earn.
1: وَنَجَّيْنَا الَّذِينَ آمَنُوا وَكَانُوا يَتَّقُونَ
0: And we saved those who believed and used to fear Allah.

And mention, O Muhammad, the day when the enemies of Allah will be gathered to the fire while they are driven, assembled in rows.

0: Until, when they reach it, their hearing and their eyes and their skins will testify against them of what they used to do.
1: وَقَالُوا لِجُلُودِهِمْ لِمَ شَهِدْتُمْ

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1: And they will say to their skins, why have you testified against us? They will say, we were made to speak by Allah, who has made everything speak, and He created you the first time, and to Him you are returned.

And you were not covering yourselves, lest your hearing testify against you, or your sight, or your skins. But you assumed that Allah does not know much of what you do.

So even if they are patient, the fire is a residence for them. And if they ask to appease Allah, they will not be of those who are allowed to appease.

And we appointed for them companions who made attractive to them what was before them, what was behind them of sin. And the word has come into effect upon them among nations which had passed on before them of jinn and men. Indeed, they all were losers.

And those who disbelieve say, do not listen to this Quran and speak noisily during the recitation of it, that perhaps you will overcome.

0: But we will surely cause those who disbelieve to taste a severe punishment, and we will surely recompense them for the worst of what they had been doing.
1: ذَلِكَ جَزَاءُ أَعْدَاءِ
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0: In the name of Allah, the entirely merciful, the especially merciful.
4: الحمد لله.

All praise is due to Allah, creator of the heavens and the earth, who made the angels messengers having wings, two or three or four. He increases in creation what He wills. Indeed, Allah is over all things competent.

0: وهو العزيز الحكيم.
1: Whatever Allah grants to people of mercy, none can withhold it. And whatever He withholds, none can release it thereafter. And He is the exalted in might, the wise.

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There is no deity except Him, so how are you deluded?

0: And if they deny you, O Muhammad, already were messengers denied before you, and to Allah are returned all matters.
1: يا أيها الناس إن وعد الله حق

O mankind, indeed the promise of Allah is truth. So let not the worldly life delude you, and be not deceived about Allah by the deceiver.

0: Then is one to whom the evil of his deed has been made attractive, so he considers it good, like one rightly guided? For indeed, Allah sends astray whom he wills and guides whom he wills. So do not let yourself perish over them in regret. Indeed, Allah is knowing of what they do.
1: وَاللَّهُ الَّذِي أَرْسَلَ الرِّيَاحَ

0: And it is Allah who sends the winds, and they stir the clouds, and we drive them to a dead land, and give life thereby to the earth after its lifelessness. Thus is the resurrection.
1: من كان يريد العزة فلله العزة جميعا.

0: Whoever desires honor through power, then to Allah belongs all honor. To him ascends good speech, and righteous work raises it. But they who plot evil deeds will have a severe punishment, and the plotting of those, it will perish.
1: Wallah.

And Allah created you from dust, then from a sperm drop. Then He made you mates. And no female conceives, nor does she give birth, except with His knowledge. And no aged person is granted additional life, nor is his lifespan lessened, but that it is in a register. Indeed, that for Allah is easy.

And not alike are the two bodies of water. One is fresh and sweet, palatable for drinking, and one is salty and bitter. And from each you eat tender meat and extract ornaments which you wear. And you see the ships plowing through them, that you might seek of his bounty, and perhaps you will be grateful.

He causes the night to enter the day, and he causes the day to enter the night, and has subjected the sun and the moon, each running its course for a specified term. That is Allah, your Lord. To him belongs sovereignty. And those whom you invoke other than him do not possess as much as the membrane of a date seed.

0: If you invoke them, they do not hear your supplication. And if they heard, they would not respond to you. And on the day of resurrection, they will deny your association. And none can inform you like one acquainted with all matters.
1: Yeah.

0: O mankind, you are those in need of Allah, while Allah is the free of need, the praiseworthy. If he wills, he can do away with you and bring forth a new creation.
1: وَمَا ذَٰلِكَ عَلَى اللَّهِ بِعَزِيزٍ.
0: And that is for Allah not difficult.
1: وَلَا تَزِرُ

0: And no bearer of burdens will bear the burden of another. And if a heavily laden soul calls another to carry some of its load, nothing of it will be carried, even if he should be a close relative. You can only warn those who fear their Lord unseen and have established prayer. And whoever purifies himself, only purifies himself for the benefit of his soul. And to Allah is the final destination.
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0: Nor are the darknesses and the light.
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0: Nor are the shade and the heat.

0: And not equal are the living and the dead. Indeed, Allah causes to hear whom He wills, but you cannot make hear those in the graves.
1: إن أنت إلا نذير.
0: You, O Muhammad, are not but a warner.
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0: 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And there was no nation, but that there had passed within it a warner.
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1: Bismillahirrahmanirrahim.
0: In the name of Allah, the entirely merciful, the especially merciful.

0: Scene meme.
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0: These are verses of the clear book.

0: 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Indeed, he was of the corruptors.
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And we inspired to the mother of Moses, suckle him. But when you fear for him, cast him into the river and do not fear and do not grieve. Indeed, we will return him to you and will make him one of the messengers.

And the family of Pharaoh picked him up out of the river, so that he would become to them an enemy and a cause of grief. Indeed, Pharaoh and Haman and their soldiers were deliberate sinners.

0: the wife of Pharaoh said, "He will be a comfort of the eye for me and for you. Do not kill him. Perhaps he may benefit us, or we may adopt him as a son." And they perceived not.
1: وأصبح

And the heart of Moses' mother became empty of all else. She was about to disclose the matter concerning him, had we not bound fast her heart, that she would be of the believers.

And we had prevented from him all wet nurses before. So she said, shall I direct you to a household that will be responsible for him for you, while they are to him for his upbringing sincere?

0: الله حق ولتعلم أن وعد الله حق ولكن أكثرهم لا يعلمون.
1: So we restored him to his mother, that she might be content and not grieve, and that she would know that the promise of Allah is true. But most of the people do not know.

And when he attained his full strength and was mentally mature, we bestowed upon him judgment and knowledge. And thus do we reward the doers of good.

0: ميم.
1: تلك آيات الكتاب المبين.
0: These are verses of the clear book.
1: نتلو عليك من نبأ موسى وفرعون بالحق لقوم يؤمنون.
0: We recite to you from the news of Moses and Pharaoh in truth for a people who believe.

0: Indeed, Pharaoh exalted himself in the land and made its people into factions, oppressing a sector among them, slaughtering their newborn sons and keeping their females alive. Indeed, he was of the corruptors.
1: وَنُرِيدُ أَن نَّمُنَّ عَلَى الَّذِينَ اسْتُضْعِفُوا فِي الْأَرْضِ

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we inspired to the mother of Moses, suckle him. But when you fear for him, cast him into the river, and do not fear and do not grieve. Indeed, we will return him to you, and will make him one of the messengers.

And the family of Pharaoh picked him up out of the river, so that he would become to them an enemy and a cause of grief. Indeed, Pharaoh and Haman and their soldiers were deliberate sinners.

And the wife of Pharaoh said, He will be a comfort of the eye for me and for you. Do not kill him. Perhaps he may benefit us, or we may adopt him as a son. And they perceived not.

And the heart of Moses' mother became empty of all else. She was about to disclose the matter concerning him, had we not bound fast her heart, that she would be of the believers.

And we had prevented from him all wet nurses before. So she said, shall I direct you to a household that will be responsible for him for you, while they are to him for his upbringing sincere?

0: Aleph, Lam, Ra. These are the verses of the book and a clear Quran.
1: ربما يود الذين كفروا لو كانوا مسلمين.
0: Perhaps those who disbelieve will wish that they had been Muslims.
1: ذرهم يأكلوا ويتمتعوا ويلههم الأمل فسوف يعلمون.
0: Let them eat and enjoy themselves and be diverted by false hope, for they are going to know.

0: And we did not destroy any city, but that for it was a known decree.
1: ما تسبق من أمة أجلها وما يستأخرون.
0: No nation will precede its term, nor will they remain thereafter.

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1: إنا نحن نزلنا الذكر وإنا له لحافظون.
0: Indeed, it is we who sent down the message, and indeed, we will be its guardian.
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0: 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And that it is my punishment which is the painful punishment.
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0: The angel said, "Fear not. Indeed, we give you good tidings of a learned boy."

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0: This is a mention of the mercy of your Lord to his servant Zechariah.
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0: When he called to his Lord a private supplication.

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1: 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We have not assigned to any before this name.

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1: An angel said, thus it will be. Your Lord says, it is easy for me, for I created you before, while you were nothing.

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1: 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He said, "Your sign is that you will not speak to the people for 3 nights, being sound."

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0: Ya Yahya, khudh al-kitaba biquwwatin wa ataynahu al-hukma sabiyyan.
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1: And peace be upon him the day he was born, and the day he dies, and the day he is raised alive.

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0: He said, "I am only the messenger of your Lord to give you news of a pure boy."

0: 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Your Lord says, it is easy for me, and we will make him a sign to the people and a mercy from us, and it is a matter already decreed.
1: فحملته فانتبذت به مكانا قصيا.
0: So she conceived him and she withdrew with him to a remote place.

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0: Then she brought him to her people, carrying him. They said, O Mary, you have certainly done a thing unprecedented.
1: Yeah.

So she pointed to him. They said, how can we speak to one who is in the cradle, a child? Jesus said, indeed, I am the servant of Allah. He has given me the scripture and made me a prophet.

0: And he has made me blessed wherever I am, and has enjoined upon me prayer and zakah as long as I remain alive. And made me dutiful to my mother, and he has not made me a wretched tyrant.
1: والسلام علي يوم ولدت ويوم أموت ويوم أبعث حيا.
0: And peace is on me the day I was born, and the day I will die, and the day I am raised alive.
1: ذلك عيسى بن مريم قول الحق الذي فيه يمترون.
0: That is Jesus, the son of Mary, the word of truth about which they are in dispute.

It is not befitting for Allah to take a son. Exalted is He. When He decrees an affair, He only says to it, be, and it is.

0: Then the factions differed concerning Jesus from among them. So woe to those who disbelieved from a scene of a tremendous day.
1: أسمع بهم وأبصر.

0: In the name of Allah, the entirely merciful, the especially merciful.
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0: Sad. By the Quran containing reminder.
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0: But those who disbelieve are in pride and dissension.
1: كَمْ

And they wondered that there has come to them a warner from among themselves. And the disbelievers say, "This is a magician and a liar."

And the eminent among them went forth, saying, Continue and be patient over the defense of your gods. Indeed, this is a thing intended.

Has the message been revealed to him out of all of us? Rather, they are in doubt about my message. Rather, they have not yet tasted my punishment.

0: Or is theirs the dominion of the heavens and the earth and what is between them? Then let them ascend through any ways of access.
1: جُنْدٌ مَا هُنَالِكَ مَهْزُومٌ مِّنَ الْأَحْزَابِ.
0: They are but soldiers who will be defeated there among the companies of disbelievers.

0: and the tribe of Thamud, and the people of Lot, and the companions of the thicket. Those are the companies.
1: إن كل إلا كذب الرسل فحق عقاب.
0: Each of them denied the messengers, so my penalty was justified.
1: وما ينظر هؤلاء إلا صيحة واحدة ما لها من فواق.
0: And these disbelievers await not but one blast of the horn. For it there will be no delay.
1: وقالوا ربنا عجل لنا قطنا قبل يوم الحساب.
0: And they say, Our Lord, hasten for us our share of the punishment before the day of account.

Be patient over what they say, and remember our servant David, the possessor of strength. Indeed, he was one who repeatedly turned back to Allah.

0: Indeed, we subjected the mountains to praise with him, exalting Allah in the late afternoon and after sunrise.
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0: And has there come to you the news of the adversaries when they climbed over the wall of his prayer chamber?
1: Is

0: بالحق ولا تشطط واهدنا إلى سواء الصراط.
1: When they entered upon David and he was alarmed by them, they said, "Fear not, we are two adversaries, one of whom has wronged the other. So judge between us with truth, and do not exceed it, and guide us to the sound path."

0: Indeed, this, my brother, has 99 ewes, and I have one ewe. So he said, entrust her to me, and he overpowered me in speech.
1: قال لقد ظلمك بسؤال نعجتك إلى

David said, "He has certainly wronged you in demanding your ewe in addition to his ewes. And indeed, many associates oppress one another, except for those who believe and do righteous deeds. And few are they." And David became certain that we had tried him. And he asked forgiveness of his Lord, and fell down bowing in prostration, and turned in repentance to Allah.

We said, O David, indeed we have made you a successor upon the earth, so judge between the people in truth and do not follow your own desire, as it will lead you astray from the way of Allah. Indeed, those who go astray from the way of Allah will have a severe punishment for having forgotten the day of account.

And we did not create the heaven and the earth and that between them aimlessly. That is the assumption of those who disbelieve. So woe to those who disbelieve from the fire.

This is a blessed book which we have revealed to you, O Muhammad, that they might reflect upon its verses, and that those of understanding would be reminded.

0: And to David we gave Solomon, an excellent servant. Indeed, he was one repeatedly turning back to Allah.
1: إذ عرض عليه بالعشي الصافنات الجياد.
0: Mentioned when there were exhibited before him in the afternoon the poised standing race horses.
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0: And he said, indeed, I gave preference to the love of good things over the remembrance of my Lord until the sun disappeared into the curtain of darkness.
1: ردوها علي فطفق مسحا بالسوق والأعناق.
0: He said, return them to me, and set about striking their legs and necks.

0: Muhammad.
1: He said, "My Lord, forgive me and grant me a kingdom such as will not belong to anyone after me. Indeed, you are the bestower."

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4: Bismillahir Rahmanir Rahim.
5: In the name of Allah, the entirely merciful, the especially merciful.
4: Alif Lam Ra. كتاب أنزلناه إليك

Ra, Ra. This is a book which we have revealed to you, O Muhammad, that you might bring mankind out of darknesses into the light by permission of their Lord, to the path of the exalted in might, the praiseworthy.

The ones who prefer the worldly life over the hereafter and avert people from the way of Allah, seeking to make it seem deviant, those are in extreme error.

0: وهو العزيز الحكيم.
1: And we did not send any messenger except speaking in the language of his people to state clearly for them. And Allah sends astray thereby whom he wills and guides whom he wills. And he is the exalted in might, the wise.
0: وَلَقَدْ

And we certainly sent Moses with our signs, saying, Bring out your people from darknesses into the light and remind them of the days of Allah. Indeed, in that are signs for everyone patient and grateful.

And recall, O children of Israel, when Moses said to his people, Remember the favor of Allah upon you when he saved you from the people of Pharaoh, who were afflicting you with the worst torment, and were slaughtering your newborn sons and keeping your females alive. And in that was a great trial from your Lord.

And remember when your Lord proclaimed, "If you are grateful, I will surely increase you in favor. But if you deny, indeed my punishment is severe."

And Moses said, if you should disbelieve, you and whoever is on the earth entirely, indeed, Allah is free of need and praiseworthy.

Has there not reached you the news of those before you, the people of Noah, and Ad, and Thamud, and those after them? No one knows them but Allah. Their messengers brought them clear proofs, but they returned their hands to their mouths and said, "Indeed, we disbelieve in that with which you have been sent, and indeed we are about that to which you invite us in disquieting doubt."

Their messenger said, "Can there be doubt about Allah, creator of the heavens and earth? He invites you that he may forgive you of your sins, and he delays you your death for a specified term." They said, "You are not but men like us who wish to avert us from what our fathers were worshipping. So bring us a clear authority."

Their messenger said to them, "We are only men like you, but Allah confers favor upon whom He wills of His servants. It has never been for us to bring you evidence except by permission of Allah, and upon Allah let the believers rely."

And why should we not rely upon Allah while He has guided us to our good ways? And we will surely be patient against whatever harm you should cause us. And upon Allah, let those who would rely indeed rely.

0: And those who disbelieved said to their messengers, "We will surely drive you out of our land, or you must return to our religion." So their Lord inspired to them, "We will surely destroy the wrongdoers."
1: وَلَنُسْكِنَنَّكُمُ الْأَرْضَ مِنْ بَعْدِهِمْ ذَلِكَ لِمَنْ خَافَ مَقَامِي وَخَافَ وَعِيدٍ.
0: And we will surely cause you to dwell in the land after them. That is for he who fears my position and fears my threat.
1: وَاسْتَفْتَحُوا وَخَابَ كُلُّ جَبَّارٍ عَنِيدٍ.
0: And they requested victory from Allah, and disappointed, therefore, was every obstinate tyrant.

He will gulp it, but will be hardly able to swallow it. And death will come to him from everywhere, but he is not to die, and before him is a massive punishment.

0: The example of those who disbelieve in their Lord is that their deeds are like ashes which the wind blows forcefully on a stormy day. They are unable to keep from what they earned a single thing. That is what is extreme error.
1: أَلَمْ تَرَ أَنَّ اللَّهَ خَلَقَ السَّمَاوَاتِ وَالْأَرْضَ بِالْحَقِّ إِنْ يَشَأْ يُذْهِبْكُمْ وَيَأْتِ بِخَلْقٍ جَدِيدٍ.
0: Have you not seen that Allah created the heavens and the earth in truth? If He wills, He can do away with you and produce a new creation.
1: وَمَا ذَٰلِكَ عَلَى اللَّهِ بِعَزِيزٍ.
0: And that is not difficult for Allah.

And they will come out for judgment before Allah altogether. And the weak will say to those who were arrogant, "Indeed, we were your followers. So can you avail us anything against the punishment of Allah?" They will say, "If Allah had guided us, we would have guided you. It is all the same for us whether we show intolerance or are patient. There is for us no place of escape."

Mim Ra. These are the verses of the book, and what has been revealed to you from your Lord is the truth, but most of the people do not believe.

It is Allah who erected the heavens without pillars that you can see. Then He established Himself above the throne and made subject the sun and the moon, each running its course for a specified term. He arranges each matter. He details the signs that you may, of the meeting with your Lord, be certain.

And it is He who spread the earth and placed therein firmly set mountains and rivers, and from all of the fruits He made therein two mates. He causes the night to cover the day. Indeed, in that are signs for a people who give thought.

And within the land are neighboring plots and gardens of grapevines and crops and palm trees, growing several from a root or otherwise, watered with one water. But we make some of them exceed others in quality of fruit. Indeed, in that are signs for a people who reason.

And if you are astonished, O Muhammad, then astonishing is their saying, when we are dust, will we indeed be brought into a new creation? Those are the ones who have disbelieved in their Lord, and those will have shackles upon their necks, and those are the companions of the fire, they will abide therein eternally.

0: Allah knows what every female carries, and what the wombs lose prematurely or exceed, and everything with Him is by due measure.
1: عالم الغيب والشهادة الكبير المتعال.
0: He is knower of the unseen and the witnessed, the grand, the exalted.

0: It is the same to him concerning you, whether one conceals his speech or one publicizes it, and whether one is hidden by night or conspicuous among others by day.
1: له معقبات من بين يديه ومن

For each one are successive angels before and behind him who protect him by the decree of Allah. Indeed, Allah will not change the condition of a people until they change what is in themselves. And when Allah intends for a people ill, there is no repelling it, and there is not for them besides him any patron.

And the thunder exalts Allah with praise of Him, and the angels as well from fear of Him, and He sends thunderbolts and strikes therewith whom He wills while they dispute about Allah, and He is severe in assault.

To him alone is the supplication of truth, and those they call upon besides him do not respond to them with a thing, except as one who stretches his hands toward water from afar, calling it to reach his mouth, but it will not reach it thus. And the supplication of the disbelievers is not but in error.

And to Allah prostrates whoever is within the heavens and the earth, willingly or by compulsion, and their shadows as well in the mornings and the afternoons.

Say, who is Lord of the heavens and earth? Say, Allah. Say, have you then taken besides him allies, not possessing even for themselves any benefit or any harm? Say, is the blind equivalent to the seeing, or is darkness equivalent to light? Or have they attributed to Allah partners who created like his creation, so that the creation of each seemed similar to them? Say, Allah is the creator of all things, and he is the one, the prevailing.

0: فيمكث في الأرض كذلك يضرب الله الأمثال.
1: He sends down from the sky rain, and valleys flow according to their capacity, and the torrent carries a rising foam. And from that ore which they heat in the fire, desiring adornments and utensils, is a foam like it. Thus Allah presents the example of truth and falsehood. As for the foam, it vanishes, being cast off. But as for that which benefits the people, it remains on the earth. Thus does Allah present examples.

0: And for those who have responded to their Lord is the best reward. But those who did not respond to him, if they had all that is in the earth.
1: بسم الله الرحمن الرحيم.
0: In the name of Allah, the entirely merciful, the especially merciful.

0: Da Seen. These are the verses of the Quran and a clear book.
1: هُدًى وَبُشْرَى لِلْمُؤْمِنِينَ.
0: As guidance and good tidings for the believers.

0: Indeed, for those who do not believe in the hereafter, we have made pleasing to them their deeds, so they wander blindly.
1: أولئك الذين لهم سوء العذاب وهم في الآخرة هم الأخسرون.
0: Those are the ones for whom there will be the worst of punishment, and in the hereafter they are the greatest losers.
1: وإنك لتلقى القرآن من لدن حكيم عليم.
0: And indeed, O Muhammad, you receive the Quran from one wise and knowing.

Mention when Moses said to his family, "Indeed, I have perceived a fire. I will bring you from there information, or will bring you a burning torch that you may warm yourselves."

0: ومن حولها وسبحان الله رب العالمين.
1: But when he came to it, he was called, "Blessed is whoever is at the fire and whoever is around it, and exalted is Allah, Lord of the worlds."
0: Ya Musa, innahu ana Allahul Azizul Hakim.
1: O Moses, indeed it is I, Allah, the Exalted in Might, the Wise.
0: Well,

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Allah said, "O Moses, fear not. Indeed, in my presence, the messengers do not fear."

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It will come out white without disease. These are among the 9 signs you will take to Pharaoh and his people. Indeed, they have been a people defiantly disobedient.

And they rejected them, while their inner selves were convinced thereof, out of injustice and haughtiness. So see how was the end of the corruptors.

And we had certainly given to David and Solomon knowledge. And they said, praise is due to Allah, who has favored us over many of his believing servants.

0: والفضل المبين.
1: And Solomon inherited David. He said, O people, we have been taught the language of birds, and we have been given from all things. Indeed, this is evident bounty.

Until when they came upon the valley of the ants, an ant said, O ants, enter your dwellings, that you not be crushed by Solomon and his soldiers while they perceive not.

0: So Solomon smiled, amused at her speech, and said, "My Lord, enable me to be grateful for your favor which you have bestowed upon me and upon my parents, and to do righteousness of which you approve. And admit me by your mercy into the ranks of your righteous servants."
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0: And he took attendance of the birds and said, "Why do I not see the hoopoe? Or is he among the absent?"

But the hoopoe stayed not long and said, I have encompassed in knowledge that which you have not encompassed, and I have come to you from Sheba with certain news.

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3: in Dubai.

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To Allah belongs the command before and after, and that day the believers will rejoice.

Do they not contemplate within themselves? Allah has not created the heavens and the earth and what is between them, except in truth and for a specified term. And indeed, many of the people, in the matter of the meeting with their Lord, are disbelievers.

Have they not traveled through the earth and observed how was the end of those before them? They were greater than them in power, and they plowed the earth and built it up more than they have built it up. And their messengers came to them with clear evidences. And Allah would not ever have wronged them, but they were wronging themselves.

0: Allah begins creation, then He will repeat it. Then to Him you will be returned.
1: وَيَوْمَ تَقُومُ السَّاعَةُ يُبْلِسُ الْمُجْرِمُونَ
0: And the day the hour appears, the criminals will be in despair.

0: 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And they will then be disbelievers in their partners.
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0: He brings the living out of the dead, and brings the dead out of the living, and brings to life the earth after its lifelessness. And thus will you be brought out.

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And of his signs is that he created for you from yourselves mates that you may find tranquility in them. And he placed between you affection and mercy. Indeed, in that are signs for a people who give thought.

And of his signs is the creation of the heavens and the earth, and the diversity of your languages and your colors. Indeed, in that are signs for those of knowledge.

And of his signs is your sleep by night and day, and your seeking of his bounty. Indeed, in that are signs for a people who listen.

0: And of his signs is that he shows you the lightning, causing fear and aspiration, and he sends down rain from the sky, by which he brings to life the earth after its lifelessness. Indeed, in that are signs for a people who use reason.
1: وَمِنْ آيَاتِهِ أَن تَقُومَ
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But we have certainly tried those before them, and Allah will surely make evident those who are truthful, and He will surely make evident the liars.

Whoever should hope for the meeting with Allah, indeed, the term decreed by Allah is coming, and He is the hearing, the knowing.

And those who believe and do righteous deeds, we will surely remove from them their misdeeds, and will surely reward them according to the best of what they used to do.

0: And we have enjoined upon man goodness to parents. But if they endeavor to make you associate with me that of which you have no knowledge, do not obey them. To me is your return, and I will inform you about what you used to do.
1: وَالَّذِينَ آمَنُوا وَعَمِلُوا الصَّالِحَاتِ لَنُدْخِلَنَّهُمْ فِي الصَّالِحِينَ.
0: And those who believe and do righteous deeds, we will surely admit them among the righteous into paradise.

0: And of the people are some who say, "We believe in Allah." But when one of them is harmed for the cause of Allah, they consider the trial of the people as if it were the punishment of Allah. But if victory comes from your Lord, they say, "Indeed, we were with you." Is not Allah most knowing of what is within the breasts of all creatures?
1: وَلَيَعْلَمَنَّ اللَّهُ الَّذِينَ آمَنُوا وَلَيَعْلَمَنَّ الْمُنَافِقِينَ.
0: And Allah will surely make evident those who believe, and He will surely make evident the hypocrites.

And those who disbelieve say to those who believe, follow our way, and we will carry your sins. But they will not carry anything of their sins. Indeed, they are liars.

But they will surely carry their own burdens and other burdens along with their burdens. And they will surely be questioned on the day of resurrection about what they used to invent.

And we certainly sent Noah to his people, and he remained among them 1,000 years minus 50 years, and the flood seized them while they were wrongdoers.

And we sent Abraham when he said to his people, "Worship Allah and fear Him. That is best for you if you should know."

0: له إليه ترجعون.
1: You only worship besides Allah idols, and you produce a falsehood. Indeed, those you worship besides Allah do not possess for you the power of provision. So seek from Allah provision and worship Him and be grateful to Him. To Him you will be returned.
0: وَإِن تُكَذِّبُوا فَقَدْ كَذَّبَ أُمَمٌ مِّن قَبْلِكُمْ وَمَا عَلَى الرَّسُولِ إِلَّا الْبَلَاغُ الْمُبِينُ.
1: And if you people deny the message, already nations before you have denied. And there is not upon the messenger except the duty of clear notification.

0: Have they not considered how Allah begins creation and then repeats it? Indeed, that for Allah is easy.
1: قُلْ سِيرُوا فِي الْأَرْضِ فَانْظُرُوا كَيْفَ بَدَأَ

Say, O Muhammad, travel through the land and observe how he began creation. Then Allah will produce the final creation. Indeed, Allah, over all things, is competent.

0: He punishes whom he wills and has mercy upon whom he wills. And to him you will be returned.
1: وَمَا أَنْتُمْ بِمُعْجِزِينَ فِي الْأَرْضِ وَلَا

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1: فَمَا كَانَ جَوَابَ قَوْمِهِ

And the answer of Abraham's people was not but that they said, "Kill him or burn him." But Allah saved him from the fire. Indeed, in that are signs for a people who believe.

And Abraham said, "You have only taken, other than Allah, idols as a bond of affection among you in worldly life. Then on the day of resurrection you will deny one another and curse one another, and your refuge will be the fire, and you will not have any helpers."

And Lot believed him. Abraham said, "Indeed, I will emigrate to the service of my Lord. Indeed, he is the exalted in might, the wise."

And we gave to him Isaac and Jacob, and placed in his descendants prophethood and scripture. And we gave him his reward in this world, and indeed he is in the hereafter among the righteous.

0: And mentioned Lot when he said to his people, "Indeed, you commit such immorality as no one."
1: بسم الله الرحمن الرحيم.
0: In the name of Allah, the entirely merciful, the especially merciful.
1: تبارك الذي نزل الفرقان على عبده ليكون للعالمين نذيرا.
0: Blessed is he who sent down the criterion upon his servant that he may be to the worlds a warner.

He to whom belongs the dominion of the heavens and the earth, and who has not taken a son, and has not had a partner in dominion, and has created each thing and determined it with precise determination.

But they have taken besides him gods which create nothing, while they are created, and possess not for themselves any harm or benefit, and possess not power to cause death or life or resurrection.

And those who disbelieve say, "This Quran is not except a falsehood he invented, and another people assisted him in it." But they have committed an injustice and a lie.

And they say, legends of the former peoples which he has written down, and they are dictated to him morning and afternoon.

0: Say, O Muhammad, it has been revealed by He who knows every secret within the heavens and the earth. Indeed, He is ever forgiving and merciful.
1: وَقَالُوا مَا لِهَذَا الرَّسُولِ يَأْكُلُ الطَّعَامَ وَيَمْشِي فِي الْأَسْوَاقِ لَوْلَا أُنْزِلَ إِلَيْهِ مَلَكٌ فَيَكُونَ مَعَهُ نَذِيرًا.
0: And they say, what is this messenger that eats food and walks in the markets? Why was there not sent down to him an angel, so he would be with him a warner?

0: Or why is not a treasure presented to him from heaven? Or does he not have a garden from which he eats? And the wrongdoers say, you follow not but a man affected by magic.
1: انظر كيف ضربوا لك الأمثال فضلوا فلا يستطيعون سبيلا.
0: Look how they strike for you comparisons, but they have strayed, so they cannot find a way.
1: تبارك الذي إن شاء جعل

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1: إِذَا

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0: They will say, "Exalted are you. It was not for us to take besides you any allies, but you provided comforts for them and their fathers until they forgot the message and became a people ruined."
1: فَقَدْ كَذَّبُوكُمْ بِمَا تَقُولُونَ فَمَا تَسْتَطِيعُونَ صَرْفًا

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And whoever commits injustice among you, we will make him taste a great punishment.

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And we have made some of you people as trial for others. Will you have patience? And ever is your Lord seeing.

0: ربنا لقد استكبروا في أنفسهم وعتوا عتوا كبيرا.
1: And those who do not expect the meeting with us say, why were not angels sent down to us? Or why do we not see our Lord? They have certainly become arrogant within themselves and become insolent with great insolence.

The day they see the angels, no good tidings will there be that day for the criminals. And the angels will say, prevented and inaccessible.

0: And we will approach what they have done of deeds and make them as dust dispersed.
1: أصحاب الجنة يومئذ خير مستقرا وأحسن مقيلا.
0: The companions of paradise that day are in a better settlement and better resting place.
1: ويوم

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0: And the messenger has said, O my Lord, indeed my people have taken this Quran as a thing abandoned.

0: 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Thus it is that we may strengthen thereby your heart, and we have spaced it distinctly.
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0: And they do not come to you with an example, except that we bring you the truth and the best explanation.

0: 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Then we destroyed them with complete destruction.
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0: 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And we have prepared for the wrongdoers a painful punishment.
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0: And we destroyed Ad and Thamud and the companions of the well and many generations between them.

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0: And they have already come upon the town which was showered with a rain of stones. So have they not seen it? But they are not expecting resurrection.

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1: He almost would have misled us from our gods had we not been steadfast in worship of them. But they are going to know, when they see the punishment, who is farthest astray in his way.
0: أرأيت من اتخذ إلهه هواه أفأنت تكون عليه وكيلا.
1: Have you seen the one who takes as his God his own desire? Then would you be responsible for him?

0: Or do you think that most of them hear or reason? They are not except like livestock. Rather, they are even more astray in their way.
1: أَلَمْ

0: 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Then we made the sun for it an indication.
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0: 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But most of the people refuse, except disbelief.
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1: 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And he placed between them a barrier and prohibiting partition.
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1: 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And ever is your Lord competent concerning creation.

0: 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And the disbeliever is ever against his Lord, an assistant to Satan.
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0: And we have not sent you, O Muhammad, except as a bringer of good tidings and a warner.

And rely upon the ever-living who does not die, and exalt Allah with his praise, and sufficient is he to be with the sins of his servants acquainted.

He who created the heavens and the earth and what is between them in 6 days, and then established himself above the throne, the most merciful. So ask about him one well informed.

And when it is said to them, prostrate to the Most Merciful, they say, and what is the Most Merciful? Should we prostrate to that which you order us? And it increases them in aversion.

0: And the servants of the Most Merciful are those who walk upon the earth easily. And when the ignorant address them harshly, they say words of peace.
1: وَالَّذِينَ يَبِيتُونَ لِرَبِّهِمْ سُجَّدًا وَقِيَامًا.
0: And those who spend part of the night to their Lord, prostrating and standing in prayer.

0: 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Indeed, its punishment is ever adhering.
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0: Indeed, it is evil as a settlement and residence.

0: 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And whoever should do that will meet a penalty.
1: يضاعف له العذاب يوم القيامة ويخلد فيه مهانا.
0: Multiplied for him is the punishment on the day of resurrection, and he will abide therein humiliated.

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For them Allah will replace their evil deeds with good, and ever is Allah forgiving and merciful.

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0: And they are those who do not testify to falsehood, and when they pass near ill speech, they pass by with dignity.

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1: أولئك يجزون الغرفة بما صبروا ويلقون فيها تحية وسلاما.
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0: Say, What would my Lord care for you if not for your supplication? For disbelievers have denied, so your denial is going to be adherent.

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1: Yasin.
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0: By the wise Quran.
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0: Indeed you, O Muhammad, are from among the messengers.
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0: On a straight path.
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0: This is a revelation of the exalted in might, the merciful.

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0: Already the word has come into effect upon most of them, so they do not believe.

0: فبشره بمغفرة وأجر كريم.
1: You can only warn one who follows the message and fears the most merciful unseen. So give him good tidings of forgiveness and noble reward.

Indeed, it is we who bring the dead to life and record what they have put forth and what they left behind, and all things we have enumerated in a clear register.

When we sent to them two, but they denied them. So we strengthened them with a third, and they said, Indeed, we are messengers to you.

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And we are not responsible except for clear notification.

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0: Follow those who do not ask of you any payment, and they are rightly guided.
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0: And why should I not worship he who created me, and to whom you will be returned?

Should I take other than him false deities, while if the Most Merciful intends for me some adversity, their intercession will not avail me at all, nor can they save me?

0: Indeed, I have believed in your Lord, so listen to me. It was said, enter paradise. He said, I wish my people could know.
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0: 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We have brought it to life and brought forth from it grain, and from it they eat.

And we placed therein gardens of palm trees and grapevines, and caused to burst forth therefrom some springs.

Exalted is he who created all pairs, from what the earth grows, and from themselves, and from that which they do not know.

0: And the sun runs on course toward its stopping point. That is the determination of the exalted in might, the knowing.
1: والقمر قدرناه منازل حتى عاد كالعرجون القديم.
0: And the moon, we have determined for it phases, until it returns, appearing like the old date stalk.

It is not allowable for the sun to reach the moon, nor does the night overtake the day, but each in an orbit is swimming.

0: And a sign for them is that we carried their forefathers in a laden ship.
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0: And we created for them from the likes of it that which they ride.
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0: And if we should will, we could drown them. Then no one responding to a cry would there be for them, nor would they be saved.
1: إِلَّا رَحْمَةً مِنَّا وَمَتَاعًا إِلَى حِينٍ.
0: Except as a mercy from us and provision for a time.

And when it is said to them, spend from that which Allah has provided for you, those who disbelieve say to those who believe, should we feed one whom, if Allah had willed, he would have fed? You are not but in clear error.

0: And they say, when is this promise, if you should be truthful?
1: مَا يَنظُرُونَ إِلَّا صَيْحَةً وَاحِدَةً تَأْخُذُهُمْ وَهُمْ يَخِصِّمُونَ
0: They do not await except one blast which will seize them while they are disputing.
1: فَلَا

They will say, "Oh, woe to us! Who has raised us up from our sleeping place?" The reply will be, "This is what the Most Merciful had promised, and the messengers told the truth."

0: For them therein is fruit, and for them is whatever they request or wish.
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0: Then he will say, but stand apart today, you criminals.

0: Did I not enjoin upon you, O children of Adam, that you not worship Satan? For indeed, he is to you a clear enemy.
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0: And that you worship only me, this is a straight path.

0: And he had already led astray from among you much of creation. So did you not use reason?
1: هذه جهنم التي كنتم توعدون.
0: This is the hellfire which you were promised.
1: اصلوها اليوم بما كنتم تكفرون.
0: Enter to burn therein today for what you used to deny.

And if we willed, we could have deformed them, paralyzing them in their places, so they would not be able to proceed, nor could they return.

0: And we did not give Prophet Muhammad knowledge of poetry, nor is it befitting for him. It is not but a message and a clear Quran.
1: لينذر من كان حيا ويحق القول على الكافرين.
0: To warn whoever is alive and justify the word against the disbelievers.

0: 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So some of them they ride, and some of them they eat.
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0: And for them therein are other benefits and drinks. So will they not be grateful?

0: But they have taken besides Allah false deities that perhaps they would be helped.
1: لا يستطيعون نصرهم وهم لهم جند محضرون.
0: They are not able to help them, and they themselves are for them soldiers in attendance.

0: 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Then at once he is a clear adversary.
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0: And he presents for us an example and forgets his own creation. He says, who will give life to bones while they are disintegrated?

0: Say, He will give them life who produced them the first time, and He is, of all creation, knowing.
1: الَّذِي جَعَلَ لَكُم مِّنَ الشَّجَرِ الْأَخْضَرِ

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0: Is not He who created the heavens and the earth able to create the likes of them? Yes, it is so, and He is the knowing Creator.

0: So exalted is he in whose hand is the realm of all things, and to him you will be returned.
1: بسم الله الرحمن الرحيم.
0: In the name of Allah, the entirely merciful, the especially merciful.

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0: These are verses of the wise book.
1: هدى ورحمة للمحسنين.
0: As guidance and mercy for the doers of good.

And of the people is he who buys the amusement of speech to mislead others from the way of Allah without knowledge, and who takes it in ridicule. Those will have a humiliating punishment.

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1: And when our verses are recited to him, he turns away arrogantly as if he had not heard them, as if there was in his ears deafness. So give him tidings of the painful punishment.

0: wherein they abide eternally. 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
1: خلق السماوات بغير عمد ترونها وألقى في الأرض رواسي

He created the heavens without pillars that you see, and has cast into the earth firmly set mountains, lest it should shift with you, and dispersed therein from every creature. And we sent down rain from the sky, and made grow therein plants of every noble kind.

This is the creation of Allah. So show me what those other than Him have created. Rather, the wrongdoers are in clear error.

And we had certainly given Luqman wisdom and said, be grateful to Allah. And whoever is grateful for the benefit of himself. And whoever denies his favor, then indeed Allah is free of need and praiseworthy.

And mentioned, O Muhammad, when Luqman said to his son while he was instructing him, O my son, do not associate anything with Allah. Indeed, association with him is great injustice.

And we have enjoined upon man care for his parents. His mother carried him, increasing her in weakness upon weakness, and his weaning is in 2 years. Be grateful to me and to your parents. To me is the final destination.

And Luqman said, O my son, indeed, if a wrong should be the weight of a mustard seed, and should be within a rock or anywhere in the heavens or in the earth, Allah will bring it forth. Indeed, Allah is subtle and acquainted.

O my son, establish prayer, enjoin what is right, forbid what is wrong, and be patient over what befalls you. Indeed, all that is of the matters requiring determination.

0: And do not turn your cheek in contempt toward people, and do not walk through the earth exultantly. Indeed, Allah does not like everyone self-deluded and boastful.
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0: And be moderate in your pace and lower your voice. Indeed, the most disagreeable of sounds is the voice of donkeys.

Do you not see that Allah has made subject to you whatever is in the heavens and whatever is in the earth, and amply bestowed upon you His favors, both apparent and unapparent? But of the people is he who disputes about Allah without knowledge or guidance or an enlightening book from Him.

0: And when it is said to them, follow what Allah has revealed, they say, rather, we will follow that upon which we found our fathers. Even if Satan was inviting them to the punishment of the blaze,
1: وَمَنْ يُسْلِمْ وَجْهَهُ إِلَى اللَّهِ وَهُوَ مُحْسِنٌ فَقَدِ اسْتَمْسَكَ بِالْعُرْوَةِ الْوُثْقَى وَإِلَى اللَّهِ عَاقِبَةُ الْأُمُورِ.
0: And whoever submits his face to Allah while he is a doer of good, then he has grasped the most trustworthy handhold. And to Allah will be the outcome of all matters.

0: And whoever has disbelieved, let not his disbelief grieve you. To us is their return, and we will inform them of what they did. Indeed, Allah is knowing of that within the breasts.
1: نمتعهم قليلا ثم نضطر

And if you asked them, who created the heavens and earth, they would surely say, Allah. Say, all praise is due to Allah, but most of them do not know.

0: To Allah belongs whatever is in the heavens and earth. Indeed, Allah is the free of need, the praiseworthy.
1: وَلَوْ أَنَّمَا فِي الْأَرْضِ مِنْ شَجَرَةٍ أَقْلَامٌ وَالْبَحْرُ يَمُدُّهُ مِنْ بَعْدِهِ سَبْعَةُ

And if whatever trees upon the earth were pens, and the sea was ink, replenished thereafter by seven more seas, the words of Allah would not be exhausted. Indeed, Allah is exalted in might and wise.

0: Do you not see that Allah causes the night to enter the day, and causes the day to enter the night, and has subjected the sun and the moon, each running its course for a specified term, and that Allah, with whatever you do, is acquainted?
1: ذلك بأن الله هو

That is because Allah is the truth, and that what they call upon other than Him is falsehood, and because Allah is the Most High, the Grand.

Do you not see that ships sail through the sea by the favor of Allah, that He may show you of His signs? Indeed, in that are signs for everyone patient and grateful.

0: And when waves come over them like canopies, they supplicate Allah, sincere to Him in religion. But when He delivers them to the land, there are some of them who are moderate in faith. And none rejects our signs, except everyone treacherous and ungrateful.
1: يَا أَيُّهَا النَّاسُ اتَّقُوا رَبَّكُمْ وَاخْشَوْا يَوْمًا

0: O mankind, fear your Lord, and fear a day when no father will avail his son, nor will a son avail his father at all. Indeed, the promise of Allah is truth. So let not the worldly life delude you, and be not deceived about Allah by the deceiver.
1: إن الله عنده علم الساعة وينزل الغيث ويعلم ما في الأرحام وما تدري نفس ماذا تكسب غدا

Allah alone has knowledge of the hour, and sends down the rain, and knows what is in the wombs. And no soul perceives what it will earn tomorrow, and no soul perceives in what land it will die. Indeed, Allah is knowing and acquainted.

They ask you, O Muhammad, about the bounties of war. Say, the decision concerning bounties is for Allah and the Messenger. So fear Allah and amend that which is between you, and obey Allah and His Messenger if you should be believers.

The believers are only those who, when Allah is mentioned, their hearts become fearful, and when His verses are recited to them, it increases them in faith, and upon their Lord they rely.

Those are the believers, truly. For them are degrees of high position with their Lord, and forgiveness and noble provision.

It is just as when your Lord brought you out of your home for the battle of Badr in truth, while indeed a party among the believers were unwilling.

0: Remember, O believers, when Allah promised you one of the two groups, that it would be yours, and you wished that the unarmed one would be yours. But Allah intended to establish the truth by His words and to eliminate the disbelievers.
1: لِيُحِقَّ الْحَقَّ وَيُبْطِلَ الْبَاطِلَ وَلَوْ كَرِهَ الْمُجْرِمُونَ.
0: That He should establish the truth and abolish falsehood, even if the criminals disliked it.

Remember when you asked help of your Lord, and He answered you, "Indeed, I will reinforce you with 1,000 from the angels, following one another."

And Allah made it naught but good tidings, and so that your hearts would be assured thereby. And victory is naught but from Allah. Indeed, Allah is exalted in might and wise.

Remember when he overwhelmed you with drowsiness, giving security from him, and sent down upon you from the sky rain by which to purify you and remove from you the evil suggestions of Satan, and to make steadfast your hearts and plant firmly thereby your feet?

0: كفروا الرعب فاضربوا فوق الأعناق واضربوا منهم كل بنان.
1: Remember when your Lord inspired to the angels, "I am with you, so strengthen those who have believed. I will cast terror into the hearts of those who disbelieved, so strike them upon the necks and strike from them every fingertip."

That is because they opposed Allah and His Messenger. And whoever opposes Allah and His Messenger, indeed, Allah is severe in penalty.

0: O you who have believed, when you meet those who disbelieve advancing for battle, do not turn to them your backs in flight.
1: وَمَن يُوَلِّهِمْ يَوْمَئِذٍ دُبُرَهُ إِلَّا مُتَحَرِّفًا

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0: And you did not kill them, but it was Allah who killed them. And you threw not, O Muhammad, when you threw, but it was Allah who threw, that he might test the believers with a good test. Indeed, Allah is hearing and knowing.
1: ذَلِكُمْ وَأَنَّ اللَّهَ مُوهِنُ كَيْدِ الْكَافِرِينَ
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1: If you disbelievers seek the victory, the defeat has come to you. And if you desist from hostilities, it is best for you. But if you return to war, we will return. And never will you be availed by your large company at all, even if it should increase. And that is because Allah is with the believers.
0: Yeah.

0: O you who have believed, obey Allah and His Messenger, and do not turn from Him while you hear His order.
1: وَلَا تَكُونُوا كَالَّذِينَ قَالُوا سَمِعْنَا وَهُمْ لَا يَسْمَعُونَ.
0: And do not be like those who say, "We have heard," while they do not hear.

Had Allah known any good in them, He would have made them hear. And if He had made them hear, they would still have turned away while they were refusing.

O you who have believed, respond to Allah and to the Messenger when He calls you to that which gives you life. And know that Allah intervenes between a man and his heart, and that to Him you will be gathered.

0: يتخطفكم الناس فآواكم وأيدكم بنصره ورزقكم من الطيبات لعلكم تشكرون.
1: And remember when you were few and oppressed in the land, fearing that people might abduct you, but he sheltered you, supported you with his victory, and provided you with good things, that you might be grateful.
0: يَا أَيُّهَا الَّذِينَ آمَنُوا لَا تَخُونُوا اللَّهَ وَالرَّسُولَ وَتَخُونُوا أَمَانَاتِكُمْ وَأَنْتُمْ تَعْلَمُونَ.
1: O you who have believed, do not betray Allah and the Messenger, or betray your trusts while you know the consequence.

O you who have believed, if you fear Allah, He will grant you a criterion and will remove from you your misdeeds and forgive you. And Allah is the possessor of great bounty.

And remember, O Muhammad, when those who disbelieved plotted against you to restrain you or kill you or evict you from Mecca. But they plan, and Allah plans, and Allah is the best of planners.

And when our verses are recited to them, they say, "We have heard. If we willed, we could say something like this. This is not but legends of the former peoples."

And remember when they said, O Allah, if this should be the truth from you, then rain down upon us stones from the sky or bring us the painful punishment.

But why should Allah not punish them while they obstruct people from Al-Masjid Al-Haram, and they were not fit to be its guardians? Its true guardians are not but the righteous, but most of them do not know.

Indeed, those who disbelieve spend their wealth to avert people from the way of Allah. So they will spend it, then it will be for them a source of regret, then they will be overcome. And those who have disbelieved, unto hell they will be gathered.

This is so that Allah may distinguish the wicked from the good, and place the wicked, some of them upon others, and heap them all together, and put them into hell. It is those who are the losers.

0: فقد مضت سنة الأولين.
1: Say to those who have disbelieved that if they cease, what has previously occurred will be forgiven for them. But if they return to hostility, then the precedent of the former rebellious peoples has already taken place.

And fight them until there is no fitna, and until the religion, all of it, is for Allah. And if they cease, then indeed, Allah is seeing of what they do.

But if they turn away, then know that Allah is your protector. Excellent is the protector, and excellent is the helper.

And know that anything you obtain of war booty, then indeed for Allah is one-fifth of it, and for the Messenger, and for his near relatives and the orphans, the needy and the stranded traveler, if you have believed in Allah and in that which we sent down to our servant on the day of Criterion, the day when the two armies met, and Allah over all things is competent.

Remember when you were on the near side of the valley, and they were on the farther side, and the caravan was lower in position than you? If you had made an appointment to meet, you would have missed the appointment. But it was so that Allah might accomplish a matter already destined, that those who perished through disbelief would perish upon evidence, and those who lived in faith would live upon evidence. And indeed, Allah is hearing and knowing.

Remember, O Muhammad, when Allah showed them to you in your dream as few, and if He had shown them to you as many, you believers would have lost courage and would have disputed in the matter of whether to fight. But Allah saved you from that. Indeed, He is knowing of that within the breasts.

And remember when he showed them to you, when you met as few in your eyes, and he made you appear as few in their eyes, so that Allah might accomplish a matter already destined. And to Allah are all matters returned.

O you who have believed, when you encounter a company from the enemy forces, stand firm and remember Allah much that you may be successful.

And obey Allah and His Messenger, and do not dispute and thus lose courage, and then your strength would depart. And be patient. Indeed, Allah is with the patient.

And do not be like those who came forth from their homes insolently, and to be seen by people, and avert them from the way of Allah. And Allah is encompassing of what they do.

0: combat.
1: And remember when Satan made their deeds pleasing to them, and said, No one can overcome you today from among the people, and indeed I am your protector. But when the two armies sighted each other, he turned on his heels and said, Indeed, I am disassociated from you. Indeed, I see what you do not see. Indeed, I fear Allah, and Allah is severe in penalty.

0: Remember when the hypocrites and those in whose hearts was disease said, their religion has deluded those Muslims. But whoever relies upon Allah, then indeed Allah is exalted in might and wise.
1: وَلَوْ تَرَى إِذْ يَتَوَفَّى الَّذِينَ كَفَرُوا الْمَلَائِكَةُ يَضْرِبُونَ وُجُوهَهُمْ وَأَدْبَارَهُمْ وَذُوقُوا عَذَابَ الْحَرِيقِ.
0: And if you could but see when the angels take the souls of those who disbelieved, they are striking their faces on their backs and saying, taste the punishment of the burning fire.

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They disbelieved in the signs of Allah, so Allah seized them for their sins. Indeed, Allah is powerful and severe in penalty.

0: That is because Allah would not change a favor which He had bestowed upon a people until they change what is within themselves. And indeed, Allah is hearing and knowing.
1: كَدَأْبِ آلِ فِرْعَوْنَ وَالَّذِينَ مِنْ قَبْلِهِمْ

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They denied the signs of their Lord, so we destroyed them for their sins, and we drowned the people of Pharaoh, and all of them were wrongdoers.

0: The ones with whom you made a treaty, but then they break their pledge every time, and they do not fear Allah.
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0: So if you, O Muhammad, gain dominance over them in war, disperse by means of them those behind them, that perhaps they will be reminded.

If you have reason to fear from a people betrayal, throw their treaty back to them, putting you on equal terms. Indeed, Allah does not like traitors.

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1: And prepare against them whatever you are able of power and of steeds of war by which you may terrify the enemy of Allah and your enemy and others besides them whom you know not but whom Allah knows. And whatever you spend in the cause of Allah will be fully repaid to you and you will not be wronged.

But if they intend to deceive you, then sufficient for you is Allah. It is He who supported you with His help and with the believers.

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If you had spent all that is in the earth, you could not have brought their hearts together. But Allah brought them together. Indeed, He is exalted in might and wise.

O Prophet, urge the believers to battle. If there are among you 20 who are steadfast, they will overcome 200. And if there are among you 100 who are steadfast, they will overcome 1,000 of those who have disbelieved, because they are a people who do not understand.

0: بسم الله الرحمن الرحيم.
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0: 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Indeed, we created men from sticky clay. 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

0: 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And our forefathers as well?
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0: They will be told, this is the day of judgment which you used to deny.
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0: The angels will be ordered. Gather those who committed wrong, their kinds, and what they used to worship.

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0: And stop them. Indeed, they are to be questioned.
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0: They will be asked, what is wrong with you? Why do you not help each other?
1: بَلْ هُمُ الْيَوْمَ مُسْتَسْلِمُونَ.
0: But they, that day, are in surrender.

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0: 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Indeed, we were deviators.

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0: Who would say, "Are you indeed of those who believe?"

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1: فاطلع فرآه في سواء الجحيم.
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1: أفما نحن بميتين.
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0: For the like of this, let the workers on earth work.
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0: Hameem.
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0: This is a revelation from the entirely merciful, the especially merciful.

0: A book whose verses have been detailed. 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
1: بَشِيرًا وَنَذِيرًا فَأَعْرَضَ أَكْثَرُهُمْ فَهُمْ لَا يَسْمَعُونَ.
0: As a giver of good tidings and a warner, but most of them turn away, so they do not hear.

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So work, indeed we are working.

0: Say, O Muhammad, I am only a man like you, to whom it has been revealed that your God is but one God. So take a straight course to Him and seek His forgiveness. And woe to those who associate others with Allah.
1: الذين لا يؤتون الزكاة وهم بالآخرة هم كافرون.
0: Those who do not give zakah, and in the hereafter they are disbelievers.
1: إن الذين آمنوا وعملوا الصالحات لهم أجر غير ممنون.
0: Indeed, those who believe and do righteous deeds, for them is the reward uninterrupted.

And he placed on the earth firmly set mountains over its surface. And he blessed it and determined therein its creatures' sustenance in 4 days without distinction, for the information of those who ask.

Then he directed himself to the heaven while it was smoke, and said to it and to the earth, "Come into being, willingly or by compulsion." They said, "We have come willingly."

0: And he completed them as seven heavens within 2 days, and inspired in each heaven its command. And we adorned the nearest heaven with lamps and as protection. That is the determination of the exalted in might, the knowing.
1: فَإِنْ

0: warned.
1: But if they turn away, then say, I have warned you of a thunderbolt, like the thunderbolt that struck Ad and Thamud.

That occurred when the messengers had come to them before them and after them, saying, "Worship not except Allah." They said, "If our Lord had willed, He would have sent down the angels. So indeed we, in that with which you have been sent, are disbelievers."

0: خلقهم هو أشد منهم قوة وكانوا بآياتنا يجحدون.
1: As for Ad, they were arrogant upon the earth without right and said, Who is greater than us in strength? Did they not consider that Allah, who created them, was greater than them in strength? But they were rejecting our signs.

0: So we sent upon them a screaming wind during days of misfortune, to make them taste the punishment of disgrace in the worldly life. But the punishment of the hereafter is more disgracing, and they will not be helped.
1: وَأَمَّا ثَمُودُ فَهَدَيْنَاهُمْ فَاسْتَحَبُّوا الْعَمَى عَلَى الْهُدَى

0: 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So the thunderbolt of humiliating punishment seized them for what they used to earn.
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0: And we saved those who believed and used to fear Allah.

And mention, O Muhammad, the day when the enemies of Allah will be gathered to the fire while they are driven, assembled in rows.

0: Until when they reach it, their hearing and their eyes and their skins will testify against them of what they used to do.
1: وَقَالُوا لِجُلُودِهِمْ لِمَ شَهِدْتُمْ

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1: And they will say to their skins, why have you testified against us? They will say, we were made to speak by Allah, who has made everything speak, and He created you the first time, and to Him you are returned.

And you were not covering yourselves, lest your hearing testify against you, or your sight, or your skins. But you assumed that Allah does not know much of what you do.

So even if they are patient, the fire is a residence for them. And if they ask to appease Allah, they will not be of those who are allowed to appease.

0: And we appointed for them companions, who made attractive to them what was before them, what was behind them of sin. And the word has come into effect upon them, among nations which had passed on before them of jinn and men. Indeed, they all were losers.
1: وَقَالَ الَّذِينَ كَفَرُوا لَا تَسْمَعُوا لِهَذَا الْقُرْآنِ وَالْغَوْا فِيهِ
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0: Aleph, Lam, Ra. These are the verses of the book and a clear Quran.
1: ربما يود الذين كفروا لو كانوا مسلمين.
0: Perhaps those who disbelieve will wish that they had been Muslims.
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0: Let them eat and enjoy themselves and be diverted by false hope, for they are going to know.

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1: ما تسبق من أمة أجلها وما يستأخرون.
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0: And we have made for you therein means of living, and for those for whom you are not providers.
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0: No fatigue will touch them therein, nor from it will they ever be removed.

0: 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And that it is my punishment which is the painful punishment.
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2: This is your moment. 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
0: In the name of Allah, the entirely merciful, the especially merciful.

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0: 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So give me from yourself an heir.
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0: Who will inherit me and inherit from the family of Jacob, and make him, my Lord, pleasing to you.

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1: He was told, Zechariah, indeed, we give you good tidings of a boy whose name will be John. We have not assigned to any before this name.

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Your Lord says, it is easy for me, for I created you before, while you were nothing.

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0: So he came out to his people from the prayer chamber and signaled to them to exalt Allah in the morning and afternoon.
1: Ya Yahya, خذ الكتاب بقوة وآتيناه الحكم صبيا.
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0: And peace be upon him the day he was born, and the day he dies, and the day he is raised alive.

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0: She said, "Indeed, I seek refuge in the Most Merciful from you. So leave me, if you should be fearing of Allah."
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0: He said, "I am only the messenger of your Lord to give you news of a pure boy."

0: He said, thus it will be. Your Lord says, it is easy for me, and we will make him a sign to the people and a mercy from us, and it is a matter already decreed.
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0: So she conceived him, and she withdrew with him to a remote place.

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0: 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And if you see from among humanity anyone, say, indeed, I have vowed to the Most Merciful abstention, so I will not speak today to any man.
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0: Then she brought him to her people, carrying him. They said, O Mary, you have certainly done a thing unprecedented.
1: Yeah.

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They said, how can we speak to one who is in the cradle, a child? Jesus said, indeed, I am the servant of Allah. He has given me the scripture and made me a prophet.

0: And he has made me blessed wherever I am, and has enjoined upon me prayer and zakah as long as I remain alive. And made me dutiful to my mother, and he has not made me a wretched tyrant.
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0: And peace is on me the day I was born, and the day I will die, and the day I am raised alive.
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0: That is Jesus, the son of Mary, the word of truth about which they are in dispute.

It is not befitting for Allah to take a son. Exalted is He. When He decrees an affair, He only says to it, be, and it is.

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2: Top stories this hour. Business rates for pubs, clubs and live music venues in England are to be cut by 20% from April next year. It's the latest policy announcement from Andy Burnham's new government. We're told it'll apply to more than 30,000 businesses and is expected to save the typical pub more than £1,000 in tax. Meanwhile, a group of high-profile millionaires is urging the government to bring in a wealth tax. Football pundit Gary Lineker is among those who've signed a letter to Andy Burnham calling for a 2% levy on fortunes above £10 million, which they say could raise £24 billion a year. Our political correspondent Lucy McDade says the new Prime Minister will be looking at ways of generating revenue.
3: Andy Burnham has made a number of promises. He's talked about the cost of living, making it his number one priority. There is no doubt that he needs to bring in more money to be able to give people that need it more wiggle room.
2: The UK has temporarily withdrawn its remaining diplomatic staff from Iran as the conflict with the US continues to escalate. It comes as the US carried out a 12th consecutive night of airstrikes. Online bullying over social media could be linked to declining school attendance rates. A study found pupils, parents and schools feel well-being is a major factor behind rising absence rates since the pandemic. Ministers are being urged to rethink issuing fines for non-attendance. Dr Emma Moore is from the National Foundation for Educational Research.
4: They do need more funding, but also investment in kind of wider school infrastructure and resources going forward, particularly as it's likely they'll be catering to a much more diverse range of pupils with differing needs going forwards.
2: Britain's June heatwave is estimated to have cost the economy more than £1 billion. A new survey also suggests the extreme temperatures led to 24 million lost working hours. And more than 3,000 athletes arrive in Glasgow for the start of the 2026 Commonwealth Games today. 74 nations and territories will compete for over 200 gold medals across 10 sports. From Sky News, I'm Faye Rowlands.
5: Thank you very much, Faye, and we'll catch you again in an hour.
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5: Good morning. Today in London, sunny intervals with light winds. Temperatures around 26 degrees Celsius. It might remain cloudy, most of it, but there's a few outbreaks of sunshine here and there. Now moving up to Manchester, generally a cloudy day throughout. Temperatures around 23 degrees Celsius.
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5: A very good morning. Morning out to Lena. She goes, Donnie, how's it only Thursday right now? I know. I'm like, Lena, we've got to know some connections, man. Shout out to my Gucci. Right, shout out to my Gucci family. You guys know everyone, man. Can we just change it to Friday? That'd be really nice. But it's not. It's Thursday morning. It's the 23rd of July. And this is Brasco and Brecky.
0: Let's return to the biggest hits back to back. 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

0: It's begun, isn't it? Little ones are on holiday. Parents are sitting there thinking, what do I do for 6 weeks as well? We're going to have to start coming up with a guide of how to make everyone entertained at the moment. Shout out to our teacher locked on. She goes, morning, Donnie. I'm going off to a swimming lesson this morning. I'm taking my two-year-old niece to a swimming lesson. What? One is holidays, right? I know you're a teacher, Miss Nandra, just saying. I know you're a teacher, but what, taking your two-year-old niece in the morning to a swimming lesson? Oh, man. I suppose she doesn't actually normally go to school, innit, 2 years old and whatnot, on nursery. So, yeah, maybe it's all right, one-off and all of that. But can you imagine if you got a parent like that? Oh, man, I remember one year I had to go summer school. Anyone ever done a summer school camp or anything? I had to go summer school. And I think we'd done our D of E, the Duke of Edinburgh Awards at this time as well. I was talking to someone recently. You know, we had work experience Tambi in the studios. I was talking about the DOE. She'd just done a silver as well. I only got to silver. I never done my gold. I wanted to do my gold. I'd done bronze and I'd done my silver. After I'd done my silver, my bed hurt so much. I was like, nope, I'm not doing this. It's not about that, bro. Listen, technology's come a long way. We've got cars, vehicles to travel around. Why am I having to walk? And they're like, no, just use a map and you can like learn some orienteering. I'm like, no, mate. Have you not heard about Google? I'll just use my phone instead anyway. I don't know what happened on the DOE. Like, they should bring it forward if they haven't already. Like, you should be able to navigate the land using technology. That'd be a really cool one. Or maybe they could do another version where you have, like, the tech experience. You know, you like when you go to university, you can have different parts of your syllabus to kind of match in things you want to do. They should do that with the DOE. I think I've just invented somewhere, something right now. I think I have. I think you should have the bronze, silver, gold, and then the tech one. And like the tech one, I don't know, I'm sure Elon Musk would like to put his money behind that one as well. But the tech one, we have to navigate the world using technology. Oh, that would be cool.
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0: I feel like a proper throwback moment today as well. I suppose it is Thursday, so throwback's all that. But before we do all of that, quickly, let me get my mirror out and do a little booty check.
2: Good morning, Donnie. How are you, my friend?
0: I'm well, my bro.
2: Yeah, superstar of Laika Radio.
0: Stop
2: and
0: it.
2: Who's hotter than any forms of Tabasco.
0: Yeah, stop it,
2: Hope
0: Mr.
2: Hope you're well
0: Bisha.
2: On this beautiful Thursday morning, 23rd of July.
0: I should use that as an intro.
2: A lovely day. The sun is out there. It's not going to be too hot.
0: So we call it a booty check because Mr. Booty Shah every morning sends me a little voice note. And I listen to him and I'm like, I need to give him some love back as well. So, you know what? Every morning we're going to do a booty check if he sends a message in. And then when I do my booty checks, I'll go back in time a little bit with Bobby Laddie and Shake Your Nana, baby. Because it's Disco Dance Car.

0: traffic and travel.
1: I'm Greg Edwards. Starting to look busy in the usual places out on the motorways this morning. The M61 already has a 10-minute queue southbound towards the M60 Swinton interchange. On the M60, anti-clockwise traffic slowing down from about junction 17 at Prestwich around to junction 13 at Worsley. It's also slow coming from the M62 from the Pennines on the approach to junction 18 at Simmester Island. The M60 clockwise is slow on the approach to junction 24 at Denton Island on the centres, but it's all on the move on the M6 in the area. Traffic also coping well this morning over the Pennines. And that's your latest traffic and travel.
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0: Taken from Cocktail 2. Still not seen it, man, but I need to. There's so much I haven't seen in the world, isn't it? Like. Although, every time I go on Netflix, I can never find anything to watch. Yeah, I know. It happened the other day. I had to revert that to watching It's Entertainment. Have you seen that movie with Oxley? And the dog? Yeah, it was alright. I mean, I actually love it. I think it's pretty funny. I mean, it's just an easy watch, isn't it, if you've never seen it? Do check it out. Good morning. You're going to need to use your film knowledge this morning, because I'm about to read this morning's poem out. But very good morning. That's a Bav morning. That's a Minakshi. She goes, morning, Donnie. I did ask her how her little son Dhruv is. Hi, I'm Dhruv, you know, little man. She goes, he's enjoying his holidays, Donnie. By gaming. Oh, talking about gaming. Talking about gaming. I did try and switch on the old PlayStation yesterday, but Mrs. Brasco was not having it. She's like, you've got a list of things to do. I'm like, oh, man. We're trying to get a house at the moment, right? And it's proving pretty difficult. It's proving pretty difficult. Nothing we like. I don't know what's going on. Maybe in my head, I'm like, I want a 15-story mansion or something. Not story. I can't do it. One floor's enough, mate. I don't even want to do one where they got third floor. It's extra. Like, have you seen those townhouses? I can't do a townhouse, mate. Imagine being downstairs. You're going to need an intercom system to talk to someone upstairs. But yeah, it's proving hard at the moment. Don't even know what area to go in. And I keep telling her, I go, any area must be better than East Ham. She goes, what, Donnie? No way. I thought you were really proud of Newham. I do love Newham. You know, I grew up here. My mum was a teacher in Newham, but, you know, I'm sure I can go to a different area or whatnot. I'm sick of chicken shops everywhere. Like, I don't... No, not that many people eat fried chicken, do they? Why do we need so many chicken shops? All we need is, like, a healthy place or something. It'd be nice to have one salad bar open up in East London, you know, rather than 15 million chicken shops. Just saying, whoever sorts anything out in Newham, there's a new mayor, isn't it? Roxana Fiaz, you're out. But, yeah, if you're listening, mayor's office, if you're listening, can we increase? We want to improve, like, the health of everyone in East London. We don't need 15 chicken shops on one parade. Right, anyway, I better stop waffling on a little bit. We'll open up a can of worms. Because this morning we're playing...
1: Brasco's Blockbuster.
0: Ajka poe mese sunta hey. One normal girl just wanted some peace. Then a mystery man made her worries increase. Oh, like every man, isn't it? Fast cars, fake names and bullets in style. Now dangerous flirting with her all the while. I know it sounds like a couple of other movies I've seen as well. I'll give you a clue. It's got an international chase and an actress that we don't really see that much anymore. Yeah, we don't... Nah, what's the last film she's done? I'll have to work it out. I don't want to give that away yet because I'll make it too easy. But I'll say that again. One normal girl just wanted peace. Then a mystery man came and made her worries increase. Hi, hi, hi. Fast cars, fake names and bullets in style. Now danger's flirting with her all the while. If you think you know, drop a little WhatsApp into the studio and remember the clue so far, it's got a big, massive international chase in it.
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0: Basically, I'll give you a clue, right? Another one. One word in the title, but it's used twice. Like, one word in the title is used twice. Maybe that'll help. More that to Rosie. I like it. She's not got it right. Oh, Iqbal, you're showing off now. Rosie's not going to be happy. Rosie's like, Iqbal, why you beat me on Thursday? She's actually beating you today as well. You got the right answer. And by the way, it's not Doom Doom. It's Boom Boom.

0: What a classic throwback there right now. If you love classics, man, you know our sister station, Like a Gold, plays the bangers all day long. I probably won't play this, man, but I wanted to play it. Because it's Thursday morning and we all thought it was going to be Friday. But chalo, hotai, hotai. 7.33 in the morning, by the way. That was Nazi Hussain with a tune called, appropriately, Boom Boom. Everybody say way-o, way-o. I say boom, boom, boom. Everybody say way-o, way-o. I'm getting jealous, man. It happens. Every now and again, it happens, man. You know, I spoke to Harpscore yesterday about Surrenderella. It's in Beck Theatre at the moment. I'm so upset because I spoke to the bosses of it. I spoke to the team of Leica. I was like, yeah, I want to go and see it on Friday. They're like, Donnie, it's finishing today at Beck Theatre. 7.30 will be the last show. That means you're going to have to wait because it goes on tour. Remember, you can go to riffgotheatre.com and find out exactly where it goes. But it goes on tour. It goes on to all other cities. And I'm upset, man, because I'm not upset. I love Ruby, right? But Ruby sent a picture in and she goes, Donnie, it's a really good show. I think you'd really enjoy it. I'm like, Ruby, I want to, but I'm going to have to wait until October now, because it comes to East London in October, but in between then, right, you can probably catch it all over the place as well, but there you go, riffgotheatre.com. Armin message as well, she's like, Donnie, I'm going today. Everyone's making me feel left out. I'm getting FOMO. Ugh, don't get FOMO. Stay in touch with your favourite Leica presenters. How? Well, you can watch our podcast. It's got some superstars in it as well. What? Yeah, Bully Brummer. I've seen a bunny side to Bully Brummer in that podcast. The guy is very, like, deep and euphoric, isn't he, at one point? I start off accusing him of all the issues he's caused me in my life. And he sat there and he looked at me, he's like, yo, Donnie, what's going on here? It's starring Bully Brummer, Annika, Ruby Raza, Radio Valley, Anissa Nasi. Basically, we all got together for the podcast. We thought we'd get together and have a little chat about all the questions that get asked to us as well. If you don't believe me, check this out.
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0: I'll tell you what, I'll let you inside secret, right? I don't know how it ended up here, but I ended up kind of chairing the whole conversation, meaning I was trying to control it. But can you imagine trying to control all of those people together? Oh, merito, merito, not so garden, garden, who get that?
1: Brasco's Blockbuster.
0: Very good morning. Nilesh, it's not Dom Maro Dom. It's not. Yeah. I'm trying to think about this, yeah? Normal girl, alright, okay. Today's poem goes like this. One normal girl just wants some peace. Then a mystery man makes her worries increase. Fast cars, fake names, and bullets in style. Now danger's flirting with her all the while. Give you a clue, there's an international chase in it. One word in the title is used twice. And what else can I say about it? Were these... No, these two weren't in Doom, were they? No, they weren't. They weren't into it. Well, they're in Doom, but not together. Made it too easy. If you think you know what movie we're talking about this morning, drop us a little WhatsApp into the studio.
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0: Oh, you know, early one had a bit of a rant about chicken shops as well. Good morning, Atsu. Little Arav as well. They got their cafe in Leighton, isn't it? You gotta check that out. I was looking at their menu actually as well. That's what I do, isn't it? Find out about you and start checking out what everyone does for a living. But I was checking out the menu. It looks pretty sick actually. And then I got distracted because they're doing some really cool pancakes. Oh man. Talking about pancakes. Has anyone heard about these cottage cheese pancakes? Are they even good?
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0: Right, so before we go into the answer for this morning's blockbuster, I just want to remind everyone as well, it's an announcement for parents. Give your child the best possible start by making sure they're up to date with their childhood vaccinations. Now, a lot of people have actually found out that their children are not vaccinated or don't even know how to do it. Vaccines protect against serious illnesses like measles, whooping cough, and other sort of illnesses that can spread easily throughout communities if your children are not vaccinated. It helps prevent more than 5,000 deaths every year in England, and it's pretty easy. First thing to do is either call up your GP, or if that's proven a bit difficult, you can go online to nhs.uk/childhood vaccinations, and you can get all the information, and they'll help you out directly there as well. Look after your loved ones. I mean the little ones. The little loved ones. And get vaccinated this morning. 7:45 in the morning, I've got the answer for this morning's blockbuster. Before we do all of that, can I give you some info?
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0: One normal girl just wanted peace, then the mystery man made her worries increase. Fast cars, fake names and bullets in style. Now danger's flirting with her all the while. Today's answer we were looking for was... Bang, bang, da-da-da, da-da-da, da-da-da. Oh, shout out to everyone that got that right as well. Dinesh got it. Morning to you as well. And shout out to everyone that's actually messaging me about areas to live in. So far, Purley, Welling Garden City is a beautiful one to go. I've been told about Waltham Abbey area. I was actually looking amazing at one point. That comes on the Waltham Abbey. Get your suggestions in. What are the areas I need to look at? Now, remember, I work in East London in Canary Wharf. So I got to get here in the morning, man. Don't tell me somewhere really far, because I was looking at Northampton at one point as well.

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2: I'm Greg Edwards, out on the motorways this morning. Traffic is looking busy as usual on the M60 on the anti-clockwise side. It's slowing down from junction 17 at Prestwich, round to 13 at Worsley. And on the clockwise M60, there is a queue towards junction 24 at Denton Island. And that heavy traffic continues on towards Stockport, certainly as far as junction 27 at the Portwood roundabout. The M61, that is queuing as usual on the approach to the M60. At Swinton Interchange, taking around 15 minutes to get through. The Woodhead Pass remains closed over the Pennines because of the fire. And that's your latest traffic and travel.
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2: Top stories this hour. Business rates for pubs, clubs and live music venues in England are being cut by 20% from next April. Cafes and restaurants aren't included. Number 10 says it'll be funded through reviewing reliefs provided to what it describes as antisocial businesses such as vape shops. It'll also crack down on online marketplaces that aren't paying their taxes. Emma Reynolds is Chief Secretary to the Treasury.
3: We will set out in further detail in the budget how it will be fully funded. It's there to help these pubs and other community assets to thrive, to give them additional breathing space.
2: Gary Lineker is among 120 UK-based millionaires calling on Andy Burnham to impose higher taxes on them. The so-called Proud to Pay letter to the PM claims the money could be used to reduce inequality. The Conservatives say the clock is ticking for Andy Burnham to reverse the early prisoner release scheme. It comes after it emerged two men who killed a police officer could be freed early. PC Andrew Harper suffered fatal injuries when he responded to a break-in in Berkshire in 2019. Mark Fairhurst is National Chair of the Prison Officers Association.
4: And with the victims on this, there has to be exemptions to early release schemes so justice is served or seen to be served and victims are confident that they're going to be subject to further intimidation and threats from their offenders.
2: A twice-daily pill, which helps people with multiple sclerosis to walk easier, is being rolled out to patients on the NHS. Famperidine's been described as a life-changing for people who have the condition, which affects the brain and spinal cord. A new study has found bullying over social media could be linked to rising school absences. The National Foundation for Educational Research says the government should reconsider fines for non-attendance, saying they're unhelpful. And more than three quarters of UK airports raised or introduced drop-off fees for drivers in the past year. The RAC found Gatwick and Stansted charged the most. From Sky News, I'm Faye Rowlands.
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5: Good morning. Today in London, sunny intervals with light winds. Temperature around 26 degrees Celsius. It might remain cloudy, most of it, but there's a few outbreaks of sunshine here and there. Now moving up to Manchester, generally a cloudy day throughout. Temperature around 23 degrees Celsius.
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5: A very good morning. It's Thursday morning, and we've been doing a couple of throwbacks today as well. You never know, you might hear some of your favourites. We're going to kick off with two back-to-backs here in the official hour that we call Rush Hour right now. 3 minutes past 8 o'clock in the morning. Good morning. You're locked into Brasco and Brecky here at Leica Radio, the network.
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0: felt I was proper adult in yesterday as well. Your boy Tony Prasco, and I can't have you, but I had that, man. Talking about Kip down in fear as well. I was really bad, man. I was going through this situation, right? It's this situation when you got sub G's and everything in the house, right? When they get a bit like wrinkly, I just throw them out, but yeah. Apparently, you don't have to. I made some banging with some wrinkly banging yesterday. Easy, I don't know about your wrinkly banging. Batong. Aubergine for normal people in the world. What else you call it anyway? Paratha, no, paratha is a type of dish, isn't it? But yeah, I was so proud of myself. I made some banging yesterday. Ended up eating all of it as well. So proud, so proud. That was a bit of too gratitude, keto metu aine. We got the artist of the week on the way. We got a recap of the chart number one. Remember, tomorrow we find out if he's made it another chart. Another week at the chart. We got some bangers on the way. Lots happening anyway. And our most important game that we bring in here, it's taking a bit of time to grow, but I think it's kind of getting everyone as well. We got three facts about food today. Yeah, things that might catch you out, but I'll do that very soon after this.
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2: Tasty track of the hour brought to you by Coca Noodles.
0: Also, you know we got a listener called Gargi. Yesterday I was on like Amazon Prime. I was trying to look for a movie or a sign to watch anyway. Came across some show called Gargi. I was like, what? What, Gargi? You're going to have to investigate and find out what it was.

0: I feel like it's been so long since I played that from Animal, innit? Arjun Veli, but we had to play the Desi mix right now as well. Because we all woke up this morning feeling a bit confused, thinking, why is it not Friday, but it's Thursday. I know, don't worry. One more sleep, and then we're officially into the weekend.
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0: Okay, baby, it is time. We're about to play our game, which goes by the name of... Sorry, this is a my own made DIY jingle. Dal me kuch kala hai. You can fill in all the gaps and make it sound like really professional as well. We'll work on it. Today I said I've got three facts about food. One of them's a lie, though. No, don't need to judge Gibraltar. And that's all you need to do is find out the garlic and the dal, right? If the odd thing out that sticks out. And today, the statements go like this. White chocolate is naturally white because it actually doesn't contain any of the cocoa bean. Number two, bananas are berries. And number three, honey can stay edible for thousands of years. I'll say those again. White chocolate is actually white because it doesn't contain any cocoa beans in it. Number two, bananas are berries. And number three, honey can stay edible for thousands of years. One of those is a lie, but can you decipher which one?
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0: I need to fact check that. Bananas and berries.
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3: I'm Greg Edwards. It remains busy on the M60 on the anti-clockwise side, heading round from about junction 17 at Prestwich to 13 at Worsley on the sensors. The M61 has about a 10-minute queue Manchester bound towards the M60 at Swinton Interchange. And on the clockwise M60, it's slow at junction 24 at Denton Island. Quite a long queue heading into Manchester through Salford, coming in from the M602 onto Regent Road this morning. It's slow through the roadworks at Mottram on the A57 on Mottram Moor, with a lane closure still in place at Stalybridge Road. And that's your latest traffic and travel.
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0: Got to say good morning out to Pravin, morning out to Lena as well. Oh, these two, man. You guys should be estate agents, man. I'm loving it. Gargi goes, Donnie, I'm going to get the CRD out and find out exactly what that show is. Morning out to Nilma. Morning to you. Out to Mr. Bouchard. Very good morning. He goes, Donnie, is it time for our second cup of tea? I could so do with one right now. Also, good morning out to Iqbal. Iqbal, you know you've got today wrong. Sejal, you've got it right. Baji, you're wrong. Good morning out to Rohan, you're right. Good morning, Meenakshi, you've got it right as well. Avasha goes, Donnie, I don't know. All three of them sound like it could be lies. If you don't know what we're talking about our all-important game that goes by the name of... Was it Dal Mikoch Kalahe? It's a play on the idiom, you know, when you make dal and someone forgot to clean it out and there's a butter in it and you got to take something out and it's all, you know, your suspicions all go up and you're like, something's wrong here. So we're playing a game that goes by the name of Dal Mikoch Kalahe. I'll give you three facts today. One of them's a lie. Number one, white chocolate is naturally white because it's not made with any part of the cocoa bean. Number two, bananas are berries. No, they're not. Bananas are in pyjamas and they're coming down the stairs, mate. And number three, honey can stay edible for thousands of years. One of those is a lie. Can you tell me which one? If you think you know the answer, drop it straight into WhatsApp on this number.
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0: I got to shout out a couple of more people as well. That's a Rishi morning. A very good morning. That's the 175. Is that Reet and Raghvi all the way from India? Oh, Reet and Raghvi. Oh my God, I love it. Shout out to India. Out to the Bind, bro. Out to the motherland. By the way, the one you've told me is wrong. I know, it's shocking, man. It's proper shocking. Good morning, Ash. How we doing? Morning out to Hunter. She's locked in at the moment as well. Out to 371. Good morning out to Sejal. Good morning out to Nitin. Very good morning to you as well with the right answers. Now, other things that were going on yesterday, I spoke to Harpscore about her being in the, as the Devi godmother for Surinderella. I've had so many reports about it saying, Donnie, it's such a wicked show. Really enjoyable. A lot of musty. Proper full on Desi. But you need to go and check it out. I would love to go and check it out. I really would. But unfortunately, because today I'm a little bit tired up and I have to go and do like in-law duties, mate, later on. But it's on. It's on today, Thursday, 3 p.m. and 7:30. There's two shows happening today at Beck Theatre in Hayes. Shout out to the gangsters over on the west side. On the west side. Talking about west side, Ali G, yeah? Ali G. But also, because the school holidays have started, they've got a promotion on at the moment where if you type the code LIKA KIDS, right, as in like goats, they're butcher, yeah, like a kid, you get tickets for children at £15. It's that simple. All you need to do is go to rifcotheatre.com. It's moving after this, you know, it's moving to another location after this. I'm just checking where it's going to be going. So from Beck Theatre, oh, by the way, anyone in East London like I am, it's coming over in about October. It's coming to Stratford East, in case you're wondering. No, just in case you're wondering. Well, I'm looking online at the website. Where's it going? Currently Beck Theatre. Wednesday. Yep, that's today. Tomorrow. Then it goes to Bradford. August. That's the 5th of August to Saturday, the 8th of August. Grove Theatre in Dunstable. Any of our listeners in Dunstable? 13th of August and 16th of August. Theatre Royal in Portsmouth. It goes to Manchester. It goes to Birmingham, Peterborough, Blackpool, Birmingham again, Gravesend, Barnet, and then finishes off from the 20th of October to the 31st of October in Stratford East. 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
0: This is our current chart number one. Will it make it through to another week? Going out to Bukul. How you doing? The legend that he is as well. Bukul, he goes, I think the third one's fake, Donnie. It's not Bukul.

0: I wonder if you're going to make it to another week at number one. Outsiding taken from the Bala 4. I don't know what the contenders are going to be. We'll see what happens as well. Remember, from 6, I believe it's 6 till 7, Annika will be run through the top 10s at the moment. What are the contenders going to be? Yeah, I'm looking at the current tunes. Yeah, it's going to be interesting. 8:36, do you want a holiday?
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0: Now it's time to find out which one's the liar this morning as well. I'm so shocked, right? Because one of them really caught me out. I'll give you three facts today. I said white chocolate is naturally white because it's not made with any part of the cocoa bean. Number two, I said bananas are berries. And number three, honey can stay edible for thousands of years. Now, this shocked me. You know, I actually thought bananas are berries thing. That was going to catch us out and that was going to be the lie. It's not. It's true. It's actually true. Bananas, botanically, bananas meet the definition of a berry. Well, this might shock you. Strawberries are not actually berries. They're classified as aggregate accessory fruits. What is that? Aggregate accessory, mate. Even made that up. But there you go. That means bananas are berries. That one's true. Honey, Bookle thought this one. Honey can stay edible for thousands of years. Apparently, it's true. Honey's low moisture and acidity allow sealed honey to remain preserved for an exceptionally long time. Wait, I just threw out a whole... Oh, man. I just threw out a whole jar of honey yesterday because, like, I don't... Oh, man. It was brand new. And then I went to buy some honey for today. And do you know how expensive honey is, mate? Bees, my God. Bees, that was true. That's meaning white chocolate is naturally white because it's made without any part of the cocoa bean. I thought that was true as well. But it's not. Apparently, they don't use cocoa solids in it. But what they do is use butter that was made from the bean. So there you go. The white chocolate fat, number one, was the lie today. Well done to everyone that got that right. I think the biggest shock about this is I've just found out bananas are berries. I'm in mud gear.
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3: I'm Greg Edwards. Traffic remains slow heading into Manchester on the M602 this morning between Junction 2 at Trafford Park and Junction 3 at the Regent Road roundabout. It's after a breakdown earlier, which has been moved out of the way. The M61 still has a 10-minute queue Manchester bound towards the M60 Swinton interchange. On the M60, anti-clockwise traffic is still looking slow, heading around towards Junction 13 at Worsley, turning back to about Junction 17 at Preston. Which in Greenfield Bank Lane is still closed off from the A635 Home Firth Road Junction because of the nearby fire. And that's your latest traffic and travel.
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2: Top stories this hour. The Nighttime Industries Association has welcomed a cut to business rates for pubs, clubs and live music venues in England from next year. The 20% discount will apply to more than 30,000 hospitality businesses from April, but won't include cafes, restaurants or other high street firms. It's expected to cost the Exchequer around £100 million a year. Ian Hoskins runs several hospitality businesses in Liverpool.
3: I'd like to see full business rates reform, but as a stopgap, I think this is good. And I think it will encourage people that may either be considering closing a venue or deciding whether to open a new one. This goes a long way to kind of help confidence.
2: Meanwhile, an influential group of millionaires is calling on Andy Burnham to tax them more. The group say the Treasury could generate about £24 billion by asking more from the richest in society. Plans to release thousands of prisoners early in September have been put on hold following a political backlash. The Prime Minister has ordered a review following concerns some violent offenders could benefit from the scheme. Weight loss jabs could be linked to an increased risk of hair loss. Researchers have found higher rates of alopecia among people taking medicines like Mounjaro and Wegovy. A hosepipe ban by Thames Water has come into force for millions of people. It's expected to affect more than 10 million customers across London, Thames Valley and the Home Counties, and comes as parts of the UK move closer to drought. Paul Tompkins is a dairy farmer and deputy president of the National Farmers Union.
4: Our plants and crops just don't really like to respond well to no rainfall. So here on my farm, the cows, their breakfast this morning, which isn't coming from the field, instead it's coming from our conserved stocks for the winter.
2: And Britain's June heatwave cost the economy more than £1 billion and led to 24 million lost working hours. A new survey found some workers took time off or cut their hours because of the extreme temperatures. From Sky News, I'm Faye Rowlands.
5: Thank you very much, Faye, and we'll catch you again in an hour.
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5: Good morning. Today in London, sunny intervals with light winds, temperatures around 26 degrees Celsius. It might remain cloudy, most of it, but there's a few outbreaks of sunshine here and there. Now moving up to Manchester, generally a cloudy day throughout, temperatures around 23 degrees Celsius.
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0: by Makashuka. 7 minutes past 9 o'clock in the morning, locked into Like a Radio. Got some bangers for you this morning. And also, we're going to be playing our game very soon. It's called Banned by Jabrasco. Now, welcome to the new listeners, by the way. It's 12 minutes past 9 o'clock. And I'm sorry, it's not called Mama Kashuka, it's called Mashuka.
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0: Do you know, today's supposed to be Gorgeous Grandma Day. Can we celebrate the gorgeous grannies? Absolutely stunning as well. Good morning. We're going back in time a little bit, this one. It's from Murder, man. I started off this morning with Vara Bunny. You know that from Jism, and now we're getting to this. Bunny, what's happening? It's Thursday, bro. Control, control. Big Acha, how do you know? I mean, I can see how thirsty you are, baby.

0: Look, I know the song is beautiful. I know it's a proper little throwback. It's Thursday, why not? But that guy's got the best name. I'm not talking about the actor. I'm talking about the singer, Kunal Ganjavala.
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1: I'm Louisa Gale, and it is moving better this Thursday morning, heading into Manchester on the M602. All lanes have reopened from a breakdown earlier between Junction 2 for Trafford Park and Junction 3 for the Regent Road roundabout. However, no change in Flouch for the A628 Woodhead Pass, still closed between the A616 at the Flouch roundabout and the Old Road at Tintwistle, as is Bank Lane and Greenfield between the Homeforth Road and Bradbury's Lane. Now, it's like to get busy in Dada Lim on the A50 Warrington Road. Works are now started there with temple lights to hold you up between the M6 at Junction 20 and the tunnel for Swarton Heath. And like to get congested in Knutsford on the A50 Manchester Road because the temple lights now in place around Sugar Pit Lane.
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9: It was just another day, a familiar drive through familiar country. 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

0: I don't know where we go today as well. We had a bit of Bigger Haunt that's straight into that one, the breakup song. Back to me is a bit of It Wasn't Me as well. It's 9:25 in the morning. Can you believe it? I forgot to do this. I've never done this.
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0: Javad caught me out. He's like, Donny, what's going on, bro? Wait for today's Ghana. Oh my God, Javad, like, I completely lost track of it as well. I'm not on top form today. I'm overly hungry and I'm feeling a bit tired. Also, I'm a bit jealous that Ruby Raza went without me yesterday to see Cinderella. Ruby, esa silandi, I'm in a piarca. I'm really upset. I'm not upset with her. I'm joking. It's just I can't get to it today anyway. But don't worry, it's coming to Stratford East if you're in London. It's going around the world. Around the world. It's going around the UK. You can check it out places like Birmingham, Bradford, everywhere. Manchester. It's going everywhere. Just go to riffgotheatre.com and you can get all the information there. Right now, though, can we pretend we heard it a bit earlier and no one got it, but I'll repeat it right now.
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0: Oh my God, D. I don't know what happened there. She goes, Donny, men are such liars. Oh God. All right. Oh God, D, you're right. So maybe a cup of tea and a biscuit, maybe one day. A little chat as well, man. Also, today is Gorgeous Grandma Day, and can we shout out our gorgeous grandma that's locked in at the moment, and that's coming in from her six adorable grandkids. Dugsha, your gorgeous granny. Kimmy, your gorgeous granny. Shout out to everyone. Do you know, I was having a little conversation about gorgeous grannies, yeah? I think Nellis jumped in and he's like, yo, bro, you can't. Why are you telling me about grannies? I don't want to know about grannies. I'm not that old yet. I'm like, bro, in East London, yeah, the average age of a granny is about 45 to 50. Just letting you know, I'm probably not too far off it anyway. And if you can recognise what this song is that I'm about to play right now, you're probably not too far off it as well. Arch Gagana, SS Unta. Any idea what the Ghana is?

0: any idea on what Ghana that is. If you think you know, drop us a WhatsApp.
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0: You know, all my life I thought bugle was armpit, and I was like, why do you want to be in my armpit, bro? 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
0: A very good morning. That's Johanna. Wait, hold on. I need to double check here. Is that the name of the movie? It is the name of the movie. You've got it. I need to know the name of the song. That's why it caught me out a little bit. Morning out to Javad. Javad, obviously, he's come out and signed a new song, so you've got it straight away, isn't it? Absolutely love that. Good morning out to Bhavani. Oh, she sent me... Bhavani, it's not that song, but it is from that movie, just letting you know as well. Out to the 895, Harminder Sahab. Harminder, looking very handsome in your picture, bro. I'm not gonna lie. I love it when the bug and the top and the jumper look is matching. Love it. You got the right answer as well. Something tells me, Harminder, you got a beautiful voice. If you're feeling brave, bro, send us a little voice note in of the Ghana. We'd love to hear you. Morning out to Sheetal. I guess, yeah, she's got the right answer. Morning, Daksha, as well. She goes, Donnie, thank you very much. Bigging me up as a gorgeous granny. No, I'm only saying that because today officially is Gorgeous Grandma Day. So if you've got a gorgeous granny, right, if you've got a gorgeous granny, like, I don't know, celebrate her a little bit. But be warned, yeah? You don't want too many gorgeous granddads checking out your gorgeous granny. There could be real problems here. And what was that movie with Dominda and so-and-so in it? What was it? Dude, no, it wasn't Dude. Which one was it? You know, when the grandparents started doing the old, chori, chori, chupke, chupke. Easy. Do you want to hear that again properly? Any idea what the song is?

0: Do you need... I'm thinking, do you need any clues right now? I mean, I'd love to help you, but I don't think my... Yeah. Oh, no. It's my heart's problem. It's my brain's problem. It's my heart's problem. Yeah, it's my heart's problem. I don't know. There's kind of a clue there somewhere. Drop us a WhatsApp.
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8: Here, boy!
9: Coast Guard, we're stuck.
3: Okay, help's on its way.
9: Hold on, mate.
10: Shoes tied. Phone.
11: Back before dark, love. 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
6: In an emergency at the coast, call 999 and ask for the Coast Guard. And please, respect the water.
10: It was just another day. A familiar drive through familiar country. But then, just around the corner, came the unexpected. He'd let his speed creep a little too high as he approached a bend. And he was no longer driving at the right speed for the road. The scary thing is, he didn't even realize. Driving even a little too fast for the situation is a major cause of collisions, especially on country roads where you don't know what's around the corner. Think. Don't let your speed creep.
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13: Dig there. Let's see if people know their ages. Let's see. Everyone's going to give out their age right now with this morning's Ghana. Eeny, meeny, miny, moe. Oh, it's Sheetal. Hi, Sheetal. You're on the radio.
14: Morning, Donny. Today's Ghana is an absolute classic once again.
13: Oh, yeah.
14: It goes.
13: Hanji.
14: Aashiki mein har aashik ho jata hai majboor.
13: Why? What happens?
14: Aashiki mein har aashik ho jata hai
13: Majboor. Why is that though? It's a real question, man.
15: Aashiki mein har aashik ho jata hai majboor.
13: That's a check. Hopefully you said shik, yeah.
15: Main dil ka, mere dil ka, isme dil ka kya kusoor.
13: I don't really know, man, but maybe a loved one can tell you.
15: Aashiki mein har aashiki ho jata hai majboor.
13: Kyun alta bhai, kyun?
15: Isme dil ka,
13: dil ka,
15: mere dil ka,
13: dil ka,
15: mere dil ka kya kusoor.
16: Hi, good morning, Donny. The song for today.
13: Hi, Mahi.
16: Aashiki mein har aashik ho jata hai majboor.
13: I thought it was like, Aashiki mein har aashik ho jata hai majdoor. Like he has to work a lot harder, isn't it?
16: Aashiqui mein har aashiq
13: ho
16: jata hai majboor.
13: Wow.
16: Isme dil ka.
13: Dil ka.
16: Mere dil ka.
13: Aapka dil ka.
16: Isme dil ka. Kya kasoor.
13: I don't know, maybe we should call a doctor.
8: Aashiqui mein har aashiq ho jata hai majboor.
13: Oi, oi, oi.
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13: Oh my god, wow yaar ji, wow, kya baat hai. Take you back from a movie called Dil Ka Kya Kasoor, released in 1992. Chances are I might be a granddad or a grandma, I don't know, or maybe close to one.

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1: Oh my god, Roy is like, Donnie, I've never ever in my entire life heard this song. It's pretty beautiful though. Yeah, bro, you need to check it out. It's called Dil Ka Kya Kasoor. I think Divya Bharti was in it. There's a lot of controversy around Divya Bharti, but absolutely amazing actress. I think the movies that she did do, so impactful as well. Harminder, morning out to you. He did send me a voice note, then he deleted it. Oh my god. Oh my god, Harminder. Shadavagya, yaar. Don't worry, bro. Hey, listen to one of our presenters as well. Morning out to Ruby Raza. I don't know if she heard me talking about her this morning, right? But I was a bit jealous of Ruby Raza this morning because she went to see Cinderella. I'm not going to get a chance to go until October because it comes back into Stratford East over at October. She actually told us that it's a really good show, really enjoyable. And just a bit of payback right now, she sent me a personal message, which I'm now going to put on the radio because I can.
2: 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I know that song, Donnie. 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
2: 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Can you give me the answer?
1: She kind of mixed up. She bought that Ashiki, that one, and then she bought Istara Ashiki. It's all right. We're RJs. We mix everything.
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1: You know, yesterday I was watching this old movie called This Entertainment. It's Akshay Kumar and he was like with a dog, right? I don't think many people in the world have seen it, but it's one of my favourite films. It's like a feel good film. The only problem is after watching it, he stuck one tune in my head and I can't get it out of my head. I don't know if you've seen that bit. I can't get it out, so I wanted to stick it in your heads a little bit as well. Hopefully, everyone's going to walk around today. Your bandanta, piara ka, bandana hai, janamo ka, sangam hai. And do you know how to keep that bandan going? Listen to Kush here in London. Unlike a girl, listen to Ravi Sharma. And in Manchester, apna tavish bhai, tavish san.
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5: I'm Louisa Gale, and it is moving better now eastbound on the M62. The carriageway has reopened just after junction 11 for Birchwood. However, normal morning queue southbound on the M61. That's still struggling down towards the M60 at junction 1 and the Swinton interchange. Because there's no change between Flouch and Tintwistle, but the A628 Woodhead Pass still closed between the Old Road junction and the A616, the Flouch roundabout, as is Bank Lane at Greenfield between the A635 Homeforth Road and Bradbury's Lane. And because the ongoing engineering works are replacing bus service still running on the trams between Piccadilly and the Trafford Centre, Alchingham, Eccles and Furzwood. And that's the latest traffic and travel.
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14: Hi, I'm Rubina Khan. सुनिए मुझे लाइका रेडियो ग्रेटर मैनचेस्टर में दोपहर 1 से 4 बजे तक द मैगजीन शो में

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2: From the Sky News Centre, it's 10. Business rates for pubs, clubs and some live music venues in England are being cut by 20% from next April. Cafes and restaurants aren't included. Number 10 says it'll be funded through reviewing reliefs provided to what it describes as anti-social businesses, such as vape shops. It'll also crack down on online marketplaces not paying their taxes. Emma Reynolds is Chief Secretary to the Treasury.
3: We will set out in further detail in the budget how it will be fully funded. It's there to help these pubs and other community assets to thrive, to give them additional breathing space.
2: The Conservatives say it's wanting on detail. Gary Lineker is among 120 UK-based millionaires calling for the introduction of a wealth tax. Similar policies have been abandoned in the past. A teenage girl and woman in her 40s have died following reports of several people getting into difficulty in the water in Essex. Emergency services were called to the scene yesterday afternoon in West Mersey. The US ambassador to the UK says that strikes on Iran will most likely continue.
4: They're attacking shipping and the Straits of Hormuz. Those attacks most likely will continue. And I really give President Trump a great deal of credit for calling for a ceasefire and trying to find a diplomatic solution for as long as he had.
2: Warren Stevens' comments come as American forces conducted their 12th consecutive night of airstrikes. President Donald Trump's warned one bridge or power plant would be destroyed for each vessel targeted by Iran in the Strait of Hormuz. A new poll has found only 6% of people in the UK would volunteer to fight for the country in the face of an imminent invasion. The YouGov survey was conducted in June. And Hampshire's Utilita Bowl will host a men's ashes test for the first time next summer. The venue's been chosen for the fourth of five matches. The clash against Australia will kick off at Trent Bridge. That's the latest. I'm Faye Rowlands.
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5: Manchester or Greater Manchester mein is waqt temperature ho raha hai koi 20 degree aur ye mamooli sa badhega kal ki tarah 24 degree tak pahunchega aur aaj bhi dhoop nikalne ke chances bahut kam hai. Zyada tar mausam abralud rahega gehre badalon ke sath. Kam se kam temperature rahega aaj 14 degree. 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
2: From the Sky News Centre at 11. Breaking news, Mohamed Bashir has been sentenced to life in prison with a minimum term of 16 years. He pleaded guilty to one count of preparing an act of terrorism. He admitted driving to the UK Defence Academy in Oxfordshire with the Manchester synagogue attacker Jihad al-Shami to carry out a hostile reconnaissance mission in August 2025. The Conservatives claim after 3 days of the new government, Andy Burnham isn't able to credibly explain how he'll fund any of his new policies. This morning's announcement was a 20% cut to business rates for pubs, clubs and live music venues from next April. Meanwhile, more than 100 UK-based millionaires, including former England striker Gary Lineker, have signed a letter calling on the Prime Minister to tax their wealth. Similar policies have been suggested previously, but abandoned over fears wealthier people could leave the country. Music producer Brian Eno doesn't think that'll be the case.
3: 80% of millionaires think that tax on over £10 million would be justified if they knew that that money was going to go towards helping young people find better jobs and so on and so on.
2: Two people have died and a third is critically ill after getting into difficulty in the water off the Essex coast. A teenage girl and a woman in her 40s died following the incident near West Mersey. Google's parent company has reported stronger than expected results. Alphabet says it was helped by standout performances in advertising and AI. Athletes from across the world will be going for gold as the Commonwealth Games gets underway in Glasgow.
4: You don't get it often, so I'm looking forward to it. It should be good.
5: There's a few people that have kind of brought it up in conversation, but I wouldn't say it's overly discussed.
6: I mean, it's great publicity for Glasgow, puts Glasgow on the map, so I mean, it's really exciting times.
2: More than 3,000 sports stars are taking part in 10 disciplines over the next 10 days. Bowls begins the action before an opening ceremony later. That's the latest. I'm Faye Rowlands.
0: This is Leica Radio Network, officially London's number one Asian commercial radio group. 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
7: Right, जनाब, टेम्परेचर में कोई कमी पेशी नहीं हुई, मैनचेस्टर में वही है और हल्की सी जरा रोशनी बड़ी है विंडो से मैंने देखा, लेकिन सूरज बहरहाल अपनी नाकाम कोशिश में लगा हुआ है कि वो किसी न किसी तरीके 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

0: Leica Radio. 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For the first time, ZTV's iconic singing reality show, Sare Gamapa, is holding auditions in London. 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Auditions take place Sunday, the 26th of July at St. James Court at the Taj Hotel, London. 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
2: From the Sky News Centre at midday. A man who planned a terror attack along with his friend who went on to commit the Manchester synagogue attacks been jailed for 16 years. 31-year-old Mohammed Bashir carried out a reconnaissance mission with Jihad al-Shami at the UK's Defence Academy near Swindon last year. Weeks later, al-Shami was shot dead by police after the Heaton Park synagogue attack where two men were killed. Mrs. Justice Chima Grubb sentenced Bashir in court.
3: Your example must stand as a warning to men who are attracted by this form of militant, violent and destructive Islam for religious or political reasons. Character is contagious.
2: Andy Burnham's promised to support cherished local spaces as he announces a 20% business rate cut for pubs, clubs and live music venues in England from April next year. The Prime Minister's plan is expected to save a typical pub around £1,100 annually and cost the Exchequer £100 million a year. Some owners say while it's welcome, it's only a drop in the ocean. Conservative leader Kemi Badenoch says it's not good enough.
4: Our new Prime Minister only wants to cut business rates by 20% and only for clubs, pubs and music venues. And he hasn't even found the money to pay for it. Look, I like to have a good time as much as the next person, but surely he can do better than that.
2: A teenage girl and a woman in her 40s have died after a group got into difficulty in the water in Essex. A third person is in hospital in a serious condition following the incident in West Mersey yesterday. The UK media regulator says it's seeking views on Sky's proposed takeover of ITV's media and entertainment arm. The Competition and Markets Authority say a formal investigation into the transaction has not yet begun. Hampshire's Utility Bowl will host a men's Ashes test for the first time next summer. It's been chosen alongside Trent Bridge, Lords, Edgbaston and the Oval. The one-off women's Ashes test starts at Headingley. That's the latest. I'm Faye Rowlands.
0: This is Leica Radio Network, officially London's number one Asian commercial radio group. 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
5: 22 degree temperature ho gaya ji hamare yahan Manchester mein 22 degree. और ये 24 तक पहुंचेगा और बिलाखिर धूप नहीं निकली मैं कुछ नहीं कर सका बादल मुस्तकिल मौजूद हैं लेकिन मैं ये भी नहीं कह सकता कि 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
2: From the Sky News Centre at 1. A man who plotted a terror attack with his friend has been jailed for at least 16 years. Mohamed Bashir was arrested in November for assisting a plot to target the UK Defence Academy near Swindon. Weeks later, his accomplice, Shihad al-Shami, committed a fatal knife rampage at a Manchester synagogue. Rob Potts is Assistant Chief Constable for Counter-Terrorism Policing North West.
3: Ultimately, we believe the reason that they focused on the UK Defence Academy in Shrivenham was because they perceived that that academy had links to the Israeli military.
2: Police say they're deeply sorry over missed opportunities to uncover the Manchester plot. The Nighttime Industries Association's welcomed a cut to business rates for pubs, clubs and live music venues in England from next year. The 20% discount will apply to more than 30,000 hospitality businesses from April, but won't include cafes, restaurants or other high street firms. Ian Hoskins runs several hospitality businesses in Liverpool.
4: I'd like to see full business rates reform, but as a stopgap, I think this is good. And I think it will encourage people that may either be considering closing a venue or deciding whether to open a new one. This goes a long way to kind of help confidence.
2: A teenage girl and a woman in her 40s have been killed after getting into difficulty at an Essex beach. A third person's in hospital in a serious condition following the incident in West Mersey yesterday. The number of homicides involving a knife or sharp instrument recorded in England and Wales has fallen to its lowest level for 35 years. 176 were logged by forces in the year to 2026. Weight loss and diabetes drugs may be linked to a higher risk of hair loss. Researchers found rates of alopecia were higher among those taking the medicines. And Jurgen Klopp is expected to be announced as Germany's manager tomorrow. The former Liverpool boss is understood to have agreed a deal to replace Julian Nagelsmann. That's the latest. I'm Faye Rowlands.
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5: Weather report. Weather forecast in Lijiga, Manchester or Greater Manchester may aaj max weather ki forecast hai. Sunny intervals bhi honge aur cloudy day bhi rahega aaj. 24 degrees highest and minimum temperature hoga 14 degrees Celsius. Jabki is waqt hai 22 degrees Celsius.
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5: 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Assalamu alaikum, namaste, sat sri akal. Have a very good afternoon. Kaisa hal hukum? Umeed karte hain aap bilkul theek honge. Fully jam packed program hai aaj bhi. Aur isse pehle shukriya ada karte hain Ibn Tabish ka for the mid morning show.
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2: Pepe's Piri Piri is turning up the heat in Bolton with grills fired up and ready to serve you flame-grilled Piri Piri favorites. Derby Street in Bolton. Pepe's Piri Piri. Definitely worth a visit.

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2: From the Sky News Centre at 2. A Jewish leader says missed opportunities to uncover the Manchester synagogue attack are disappointing. Mohammed Bashir has been jailed for at least 17 years over a plot targeting a defence base in Oxfordshire last year. Weeks after his arrest, his friend Jihad Al-Shami carried out a fatal knife attack at the synagogue. Greater Manchester Police have apologised. Mark Levy heads the Jewish Representative Council.
3: It's not down to me to accept an apology on behalf of other people. What we need to speak about is the length and depths of the relationship that we have with the police force, and it is important that our community know that they've gone to extreme lengths to reassuring us so we can continue our lives as proud British Jews on a day-to-day basis.
2: Andy Burnham's announced a 20% cut in business rates for pubs. He says the move is a first step to help businesses. Gambling, arcades and vape shops will see their business rate relief slashed to fund it. The Prime Minister says pubs are important and he wants them to know the cavalry is coming.
4: I will be a defender for them. I will speak up for them and act. It's all about doing, isn't it? You know, I'm doing something today. It may not be everything that they're looking for, but sometimes the small things matter as well.
2: A teenage girl and a woman have died at a beach in Essex. A witness says they were cut off by the tide while on a sandbank at West Mersey yesterday. Former River City actor Ian Robertson's been jailed for 9 years for raping one woman and assaulting others. He was convicted last month of five offences between 2004 and 2019. The media regulator says it's seeking views on Sky's proposed takeover of ITV. It's not yet decided whether to launch a formal investigation into the £1.6 billion deal. And nine members of England's athletic squad have pulled out of the Commonwealth Games ahead of tonight's opening ceremony. Katarina Johnson-Thompson, Dina Asher-Smith and Daryl Neater are among those who won't compete in Glasgow. That's the latest. I'm Faye De Silva.
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5: जी वेदर रिपोर्ट वेदर फोरकास्ट आप सभी सुनने वालों के लिए मैनचेस्टर और ग्रेटर मैनचेस्टर में आज भी मौसम मिला जुला यानी कि सनी इंटरवल के साथ साथ क्लाउडी डे भी रहेगा 24 डिग्रीज और 14 डिग्रीज के दरमियान टेम्परेचर रहेगा और इस वक्त 22 डिग्रीज है और जबकि हवाएं 17 माइल पर आवर हैं इसीलिए कुछ बेहतरी फील हो रही है कल शायद 9 माइल पर आवर थी सो टुडे इज बेटर देन यस्टरडे मे बी सो ये थी वेदर रिपोर्ट
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0: And here is an important announcement for parents. 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Childhood vaccinations help prevent more than 5,000 deaths every year in England. 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Are your child's vaccines up to date? 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
2: From the Sky News Centre at 3. A man who planned a terror attack along with his friend who went on to commit the Manchester synagogue attack has been jailed for at least 17 years. 31-year-old Mohammed Bashir carried out a reconnaissance mission with Jihad al-Shami at the UK's Defence Academy near Swindon last year. Weeks later, al-Shami was shot dead by police after the Heaton Park attack where two men were killed. Mrs. Justice Chima Grubb sentenced Bashir in court.
3: Your example must stand as a warning to men who are attracted by this form of militant, violent and destructive Islam for religious or political reasons. Character is contagious.
2: Andy Burnham says he wants pubs to know the cavalry is coming after he announced a 20% cut in their business rates. Clubs and live music venues across England will get one too, with higher bills for vape shops instead. Michael Kill from the Nighttime Industries Association says it's a drop in the ocean compared to what's needed, but he's still pleased.
4: The difference is the rhetoric from this current regime, the way that the Chancellor is talking about the cost of doing business, the way that the Cabinet meeting suggested he was going to look at the cost of daily living. It definitely feels like there is an encouraging direction where there is more to come.
2: A teenage girl and woman have died after getting into difficulty in the sea at an Essex beach. There's a third person in hospital following the incident in West Mersey. Weight loss and diabetes drugs may be linked to a higher risk of hair loss. Researchers say it could be linked with rapid weight loss and reduced calorie intake. Drivers are being warned fuel prices are heading back up. The RAC says the Middle East conflict could push petrol towards £1.60 a litre and diesel close to £1.80. And Zinedine Zidane is expected to be named as the next head coach of France. The former Real Madrid boss is in line to replace Didier Deschamps. That's the latest. I'm Faye De Silva.
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5: Weather report फिर फोकस एक बार फिर से आपको बता दें आज मैनचेस्टर ग्रेटर मैनचेस्टर में मिक्स वेदर की फोकस्ट है क्लाउडी डे भी रहेगा जबकि सन इंटरवल्स भी होंगे 24 और 14 डिग्री सेल्सियस के दरमियान टेम्परेचर रहेगा
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2: From the Sky News Centre at 4, the Prime Minister says he will put a pause on the plan for the early release of prisoners in England and Wales. It was due to start in September, but Andy Burnham says an urgent review is being carried out. He's also announced a 20% cut in business rates for England's pubs. Tory leader Kemi Badenoch says it's not good enough.
3: Our new Prime Minister only wants to cut business rates by 20% and only for clubs, pubs and music venues. And he hasn't even found the money to pay for it. Look, I like to have a good time as much as the next person, but surely he can do better than that.
2: A man who plotted a terror attack with his friend has been jailed for at least 17 years. Mohamed Bashir was arrested in November for assisting a plot to target the UK Defence Academy near Swindon. Weeks later, his accomplice, Jihad Al-Shami, committed a fatal knife rampage at a Manchester synagogue. Rob Potts is Assistant Chief Constable for Counter-Terrorism Policing North West.
4: Ultimately, we believe the reason that they focused on the UK Defence Academy in Shrivenham was because they perceived that that academy had links to the Israeli military.
2: Police say they're deeply sorry over missed opportunities. A police officer who took his own life in May is now being investigated for violent sex offences and attempted murder. Alan Greer, who was 47, was questioned in the days before his death about a rape in Glasgow in 2012. A drought's been declared in North Wales and the Upper Severn. It's the first part of the UK to confirm that status this summer. The UK media regulator says it's seeking views on Sky's proposed takeover of ITV's media and entertainment arm. A formal investigation into the transactions not yet begun. And winger Alejandro Garnacho has completed a season-long loan move from Chelsea to Aston Villa. He scored 8 goals in 43 appearances for the Stamford Bridge club. That's the latest. I'm Faye De Silva.
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5: Thank you very much, Faye De Silva. Let's give you an update on the weather for the northwest. It is going to be staying dry overnight with variable cloud. There will be some clear spells, so patches of low cloud and fog are likely to form by the morning, leaving lows of 13 degrees.
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5: 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Thank you, Rabina Khan. 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
0: It is Thursday. We are getting closer to your 48 hours off from the world. This is The Sound of Home. And weekdays from 4, my name is Riz, and I do this show for you, with you, and alongside you, Monday through Friday, 4 till 7. And it's called Drive, sponsored by Pepe's Peri Peri. It is great to be here with you on Thursday, July 23rd, 2026. Now, coming up on Drive today, this hour is going to be a really interesting hour, because in conversation today, I'll be chatting to the stars of Bhai Tera Star Hai, which is a brand new movie releasing worldwide on July 30th. I'm going to be talking to Vivek Agrawal, who's the director and producer. I've got the sensation Raghav Jual, lead actor, and Niharika, who is a lead actress of Bhai Tera Star Hai. I'll be chatting to them around about 4:30 today, so make sure you keep it right here.
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3: I'm Samantha Dean. The M6 southbound, one lane's closed. Slow traffic due to a broken down vehicle after junction 18 Middlewich Home Chapel in lane 1 of the 4. The M60 exit slip road's partially blocked. Queuing traffic due to an obstruction on the road at junction 3, the A34 at Kingsway. The A57 Regent Road heading out of the city's queuing, adding 20 minutes to your journey. Greenfield and Bank Lane's closed due to a serious fire between the A635 Homeforth Road and Bradbury's Lane. At Tintwistle, Woodhead Pass is closed due to a serious fire between Tintwistle and the A616 Flouch roundabout.
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0: It's definitely a feel-good record from the movie Gumnam 2008. 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
0: And we are minutes away from chatting to the stars of Bai Tera Star Hai. Vivek, Raghav and Niharika will be joining me in conversation very soon.

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1: 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Big conversation next.

great record from Stephen Benn, Just a Little Bit of Love, and we'll be having a lot of stars on this show very shortly. I'll be in conversation with the superstars of Bhai Tera Star Hai, which is a brand new movie releasing worldwide on July 30th. I'll be in conversation in a matter of a couple of minutes with Vivek Agrawal, who's the director and producer, Raghav Jail, who is the lead actor, and Niharika, the lead actress of Bhai Tera Star Hai. That conversation is coming up in the next few minutes. You keep it right here. It's Like a Radio Manchester with Rizkan. This

0: What a soundtrack, Vishal Mishra, Mithun, Sidecar 3, Tu Saath Hai To, aur Hamare Saath. In the next few seconds, I am going to be chatting to the stars of the brand new Bollywood movie releasing on July 30th worldwide. It's called Bhai Tera Star Hai. I'll be chatting to the director and producer Vivek. I'll be chatting to the lead actor and actresses Raghav and Niharika. That conversation on Drive at Leica Radio coming up for you very shortly.
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2: Look

0: Absolutely love this record, the vibe, the soundtracks, the feel. It is fresh. It's called Cagliari, playing on Drive here at Leica Radio Network. You're with the crew in Manchester and you're with Riz on Drive. And as I've been mentioning to you earlier on, I am going to be in conversation with the stars from the brand new Bollywood movie releasing worldwide on July 30th. It's called Bai Tera Star Hai. I've got in conversation Vivek, the director, Raghav, and Niharika, the lead actor and actresses of this movie, which is releasing on July 30th. And it gives my great pleasure to welcome the crew of Bai Tera Star Hai to Leica Radio Manchester. Hey, guys. It's so good to be in conversation with you. I wish I could welcome you in the traditional Mancunian way, but unfortunately, we're welcoming you in a digital space. I would love to have had you in the studios.
1: Maybe next time.
0: So, first of all, where in the world are you all based? Where are you at this very moment in time?
2: So we are in Jaipur, and Niharika is gonna tell what are we doing here. Come on, Niharika.
3: We did too many things, actually. I don't know if we even know what we're doing at this point. We're just going all out to make sure our film reaches the right kind of audience. And we have another flight to catch in just a couple of hours. So sleep is for the week and we are not weak, is what we tell ourselves.
0: It sounds like life is busy at your end of the world. So we are...
3: Yes, is your end of the world cold?
0: Do you know what? It's funny you ask that question, because in the last 2 weeks, we have had the hottest heat wave I think the UK has ever seen. Everything is melting.
2: That's because our film is releasing on 30 July and it's a hot film. I mean, hot as in hot.
0: Do you know what? That is a great answer. That's a very small answer.
2: I'm in my, you know, Ajay Singh mode, you know, my character mode. He's always like this. So, yeah, say hi to the queen.
0: So, let's talk about Bai Tera Star Hai, which is... an exciting movie, a lively youth comedy about Ajay Singh, who's a London dreamer. Tell us from your lens what this movie is going to be exciting the UK crowd about.
2: Come on, Vivek bhai, you want to take this? Woohoo!
4: So, Bai Tera Star Hai is a Bollywood film, but it's set in the heart of London. It's set in Soho. We shot literally in every street possible in Soho, in pubs in Soho. So there's Spice of Life, which is right in the middle of there, out there. And everything's been, like, it gives you the honest vibe of pubs and the culture of London and people from London.
0: That sounds really exciting, because London, as we know, is a very diverse place. There's a lot happening. And you've also been working with the Bollywood Dance School. And earlier on today, on my social media, on my TikTok, I posted up a conversation that I was going to be having a chat with you guys today. And a lot of people have been asking, particularly Raghav, about your dance moves. They're like, they're quite sleek and slick. Are we expecting some slow motion moves in Bai Tera Star Hai?
2: Of course, brother. My dance is Riz. It is, like, you know, it's slick, and it's gonna be, the whole film is gonna be filled with humor, laughter, and lot of dance moves. And people are gonna love it when they come to the theaters. They're gonna love it, and they're gonna go back home with a smile.
0: Well, that's what life should always be about. And I love the fact that you said the dance moves are filled with Riz, because you're also having a conversation with Riz as well. I just can't know why you said that. You're very smart. I like that, Raghav.
2: No, Riz, it's cool.
0: You're so smart. You're so cool and slick with your words as well. So it's going to be a movie filled with some comedy as well. And I know, Niharika, you're known for your sort of motives to break boundaries and to do funny things through your content. Are we going to feel and see some of your personality come through on this movie as well?
3: No, I think my director made sure that my personality didn't come through in this film, but that's a good thing because the movie has enough personality and I don't think mine was the great fit for this, but it is an amazing comedy of errors. It's a riot. It is such a breezy watch. It's one of those simple things that you want to do in your day where you're not using your brain too much. You're not stressed about anything. You just want to watch something to feel good about your day, and this is probably it. And a bunch of delusional people making a film, the characters, but I'm not calling us delusional, the characters.
0: I love the fact that you use the word delusional, and it's the fact that you can just watch it without any brain power, because sometimes you just need that sort of watch where it's lighthearted, it's funny, and it's a bit chaotic.
3: Because we're presenting the plot to you on a platter, so I don't really think you should use your brain. You should just watch what we're giving you and have a good laugh.
0: And do you know what? That's exactly why I'm excited. And I think the Like Already Network, the whole crew from London, Midlands and Manchester are championing this movie, which is releasing on July 30th worldwide. Now, my question for you each, Vivek Raghav and Niharika. Niharika, you just used some really big words to describe this movie, but in your own words, from your own experience, could you sum up the movie in three words for me?
2: It's fun, family, and fresh.
0: Like the F's.
2: Yes. Yes.
0: You had a great English teacher. It wasn't me, by the way, was it?
2: My English teacher was from Hindi medium school.
0: Because I'm actually an English teacher by trade, and I'm really impressed with your alliteration there. The power of three.
2: Okay, I'm trying to play my character through all the radios and interviews so that people just come and watch me. That is Ajay Singh in the theaters.
0: Well, it's shining through. Thanks for that. The next three words. Who'd like to jump in?
3: Vivek, sir.
1: Niharika, I give it to you first.
3: I think we're just going to fight each other now. I'll say a beautiful mess. It's chaotic. And it's also young.
0: What was the last word? I didn't catch that one.
3: I said young, like the film.
0: Oh, young.
3: It doesn't seem dated. Yeah.
0: Niharika, it sounds like you're describing my life. A beautiful mess.
3: Mom, how you flatter yourself.
0: Chaotic.
3: All the best in this film flatter.
0: And young. Like you're really doing well on this radio show. Like, I really want you in the studios next time you're in the UK. And Vivek, your three words.
4: I would say it's mad. It's chaotic. But it's also real.
0: I like that real bit. Like, what is it about the real bit that you're portraying in a mad, chaotic, and a lighthearted way?
4: You know, that's what life is about. So to be honest, that's what I told even my entire cast, that this film is a mix of people that I've met over the last 30 years of my working life, people in the film industry, people when I'm traveling, and every character is very real to me because I can see friends or acquaintances in each of the roles, like in each of the characters. So that's what's real for me, because in reality, it's a lot more crazier than what we think it is, and we just go with the flow. So that's what this film is.
0: That sounds incredible. Well, Vivek, Raghav, Niharika, I'll give the platform to you at the Like Already Network if you'd like to sum up your final conversations for Bite Tera Star before we wrap up. What is it that you want to share, the one message you want to share with my listeners at Like Already Manchester about Bite Tera Star here that you haven't already said?
4: Raghav, go for it.
2: Yeah.
4: Dagger?
2: Hello. Huh.
4: Yeah, go for it.
2: Yeah, I would like to say that, if you want to really burst your stress out and you want to really, leave all the tensions behind you, just visit the theater and watch Bhai Tera Star Hai, because it's gonna be laughing riot in the film, in the theaters, and you're gonna love it, and you're gonna come back home with the law of happiness and smile.
0: So Raghav says we're going to burst our stress, which I love the sound of that, because everybody's stressed about something in life. So yes, we all need that little release.
2: Yes, the world is going through a lot, and I think we need films like this for, it's like a therapy for all of us.
0: Raghav therapy. I like the sound of that. Niharika.
3: Yes. Yes. Because Raghav said what he had to say, I think I'll appeal to the human side of whoever's listening. We've worked really hard. We've collectively put in a lot of effort to make this film happen. We believe in it so much. It's actually funny. And we're all outsiders. We don't belong to the industry in ways that would help us. And we've given it everything we have. And I just hope you have a little bit faith in us to give it a shot, because it's actually good. And the more these kind of films are encouraged, the more good films will be made.
0: Niharika, that is actually really quite powerful. The fact that, you know, you mentioned that you're outsiders, you've not come from a traditional sort of Bollywood movie background, you've got content creation, Raghav, you started in sort of dance, etc., etc. What has that been like for you, like transitioning into this movie side?
3: I don't think it's been easy for any of us, but we're so strong-headed and bullish and stubborn that we try to make things happen. And this is one of those endeavors as well, which is why we're hoping that people who have supported us in these other areas of our lives can see that this is something we need their support for. And we're hoping it will be worth their time, because we believe that it's definitely worth their time. Otherwise, we're going to put our reputation on the line. I think.
0: I love your honesty and your openers. Vivek, anything you'd like to add?
4: You know, these guys have said it all. I just want to add in for the audience that I want them to come and wrap themselves around this two-hour film where they feel they're in a time loop and they are on a joyride. That's what the film makes you feel when you start watching it. So I want them to be on a two-hour joyride.
0: A joyride. Well, we've got plenty of those in Manchester as well, but it's nice to have it in a safe movie format. Well, thank you so much for your time, your honesty, your humor, the words that you've used to describe this movie. I still think beautiful mess, chaotic and young is a really powerful way to sum up this exciting movie, Bhai Tera Star Hai, releasing 30th of July worldwide. Vivek, Raghav, Niharika, it's been a pleasure to be catching up with you. Next time you're in Manchester, come and say hey.
3: For sure. Thank you so much, Riz.
0: All the best. Take care. Bye bye.
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5: I'm Samantha Dean. The M60 exit slip road's partially blocked. Queuing traffic due to an obstruction on the road at Junction 3, the A34 at Kingsway. Great Ancoat Street, the usual congestion between Ashton Old Road and Rochdale Road, adding 15 minutes to your journey. Mancunian Way heading out of the city, delays from Ancoats to Salford, the M60 over Barton Bridge clockwise. The usual delays before the Eccles interchange. Greenfield and Bank Lanes closed due to a serious fire from Homeforth Road to Bradbury's Lane. Tintwistle, the A628 Woodhead Pass is closed due to a serious fire between Tintwistle and the A616 Flouch roundabout.
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2: From the Sky News Centre at 5, Andy Burnham's announced a 20% cut in business rates for pubs in England. He says the move, which will also apply to clubs and live music venues, is a first step to help businesses. Gambling arcades and vape shops will see their bills rise to fund it. The Prime Minister says he wants pubs to know the cavalry is coming.
3: I will be a defender for them. I will speak up for them and act. It's all about doing, isn't it? You know, I'm doing something today. It may not be everything that they're looking for, but sometimes the small things matter as well.
2: Meanwhile, plans to release thousands of prisoners early across England and Wales have been paused. Andy Burnham's announced a freeze on the scheme, which was due to start in September, to ease overcrowding in jails. Yesterday, it was revealed two men who killed a police officer could be among those freed. Mark Fairhurst from the Prison Officers Association thinks a review is right.
4: We must listen to the victims of crime. We've got a lot of worried people now who are fearful that come September, their perpetrator will be on the streets. This doesn't feel like justice to me. This is so, so wrong.
2: Police say they're deeply sorry over missed opportunities to potentially stop the Manchester synagogue attack. Jihad al-Shami's phone was seized weeks before. His accomplice has been jailed for at least 17 years over a separate plot. A teenage girl and a woman have died at a beach in Essex. A witness says they were cut off by the tide while on a sandbank at West Mersey yesterday. North Wales and the Upper Severn has become the first part of the UK to declare a drought this summer. It's after record dry conditions. And Manchester City have completed the signing of Elliot Anderson from Nottingham Forest in a deal worth £116 million. The England midfielder moves to the Etihad on a five-year contract. The announcement of an agreement between the two clubs was made while Anderson was with the national team at this summer's World Cup. That's the latest. I'm Faye De Silva.
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5: Thank you, Faye, and let's give you an update on the weather. It's going to be staying dry overnight, will be some clear spells, and low tonight of 13 degrees.
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5: Welcome to the second hour of Drive, getting you home. It's Thursday afternoon. Good to be with you. 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

0: from Ovi, Durandar, The Revenge, Defeat Ladies Back, Jukti Noran, and Rebel with Vari Jama. Before this one, we had from the movie Damal 4, it was Keher with Guru Randhawa. Welcome to Thursday afternoon in the sunshine again, 24 degrees hot in Manchester. You're with Riz Khan, and I'm with you on the show weekdays from 4 o'clock. It's called Drive, and it's sponsored by Pepe's Peri Peri, who sell chicken. And it's good to be with you. I've just had a conversation with the stars, the movie stars of Bhai Tera Star Hai, the director and producer, Vivek Agrawal, the lead actor Raghav Joyal, and lead actress Niharika. If you missed that conversation, you can listen back after 7 o'clock at likeradio.com. Alright, that was a great conversation, lovely people. Go watch the movie. It's releasing worldwide on July 30th. It is like a pre-weekend today. I feel like it should be a Friday. So I'm in a Friday kind of mood. How's your day been, by the way? Thank you so much to everybody who's locked in and who's messaging the show. Some highs to do then. Hi to Nabila. That was a great conversation, Riz. I can't wait to watch the movie. Hi to Nassim. Lovely to hear from you. Big fan of the show. First time messaging in. You also like Raghav's dance moves. Nice one. Hi to Sumaya. You've been sat outside in the sunshine, getting a bit of a tan. You've had some nashta with egg and toast and a jug of water next to you. Also been praying. Thank you so much for that. That is so kind. You will be eating pakoras with carrots in them. Now, that is a combination I have never seen or heard. Carrots in a pakora. I have never tried that. Do let me know how they taste. Yeah. You also liked one of the recent pictures I posted on my social media. Oh, here we go. Thanks for that. Hi to Sajid in Accrington as well. If you want to get in touch with the show, get anything off your chest on a Thursday afternoon, I'm all ears. 07703 403020.
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0: traffic and travel.
1: I'm Samantha Dean. The M60 exit slip road's partially blocked, queuing traffic due to an obstruction on the road at Junction 3, the A34 at Kingsway. Congestion to 27 Portwood roundabout for clockwise traffic and back to 5 Princess Parkway for anti-clockwise. Regent Road and the M602 heading into the city's queuing traffic. The M60 over Barton Bridge, clockwise stop-start before Junction 12, the Eccles interchange, adding 20 minutes to your journey. Greenfield Bank lanes closed due to a serious fire between the A635 Holmforth Road and Bradbury's Lane, and the Woodhead Pass remains closed due to a serious fire.
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0: Right, you know how animals do the weirdest and sometimes wildest things, and they to take us on a bit of a chase? Well, I want to talk to you about a duck. Yeah, a thing with a beak, and it goes quack, quack. I've just come across a story, and I was like, are you kidding me? Are you for real? Shut the quack up. Well, apparently a duck has led police on a chase through a supermarket. And do you know what the best thing is? This rogue duck took the police on a chase through a supermarket in Manchester. It actually led staff and police on a 20-minute chase through the aisles. So which aisles do you think it would? Where was it spending its time? And apparently, this news story says that this duck that was taking them on a wild duck chase, the police and supermarket staff, it actually evaded capture by hiding in the frozen pea section. Yeah, maybe it was just like trying to cool off from the heat wave. And apparently those people who were in the supermarket, they applauded when it was finally escorted out. I want to know, was anybody there at that supermarket that begins with T and ends in O in Manchester, where this whole duck led the cops and supermarket staff on a wild quack chase for 20 minutes? That's absolutely hilarious.
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0: What a sweet record. 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
0: 5:31, time now for your local news roundup. A handgun-shaped whiskey decanter, two multi-packs of yogurt and a leg massager were among the items confiscated in a single morning at Manchester Airport's Terminal 2 security this month. Nearly 100 items were removed from bags, including 24 packs of cosmetic products, 7 drinks bottles and 7 food items, including 2 multi-packs of yogurt. Most of these failed to comply with liquid restrictions, requiring anything that can be sprayed, spread or poured at room temperature to be packed in containers with a capacity of under 100 ml. Airport security regulations are set and monitored by the Civil Aviation Authority, and as it stands, a 100 ml limit for hand luggage is still in place on liquids at most UK airports, while hubs including Manchester wait for the CEA's approval to remove these restrictions following the installation of new 3D scanning technology. In other news this afternoon, police have issued an urgent appeal for help to trace two 13-year-old girls who have gone missing from Bury. Aisha and Erin were last seen in the Ramsbottom area. The police believe the schoolgirls are together after both went missing yesterday. These are your local news headlines. More news at the top of the hour at 6.
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0: So here's a couple of updates for you about some millers that are heading with the Laika Radio Network to a place near you. Laika Radio Network is the exclusive radio partner of the Leicester Miller, which is on the 15th and 16th of August, and it's happening at Abbey Park. Also, we will see you at the Bradford City Miller on the 1st and 2nd of August at City Park and Centenary Square. And rumour has it, some of us will be hosting. See you there.
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0: Yeah, we do have a podcast. It's called Laika Extra, and this week's episode is where some of the Laika crew take over. You can catch this conversation, and if you've ever been curious about life behind the mic, this episode is for you. 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

0: Aha Anjum and Shub with Regrets, playing on Drive. I still can't get over that duck sending the cops on a wild duck chase in Manchester at a supermarket.
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0: I'm not kidding you, there was actually a duck which led police on a chase through a supermarket, and this was actually in Manchester. This duck waddled into a supermarket that starts with T and ends in O, led the staff and police on a 20-minute chase through the aisles, and it was actually hiding in the frozen peas section, trying to cool off from the heat wave. And if you were at that supermarket in Manchester and you saw all of this duck action, get at me. What was it like? What was happening? Have you seen animals do like weird things as you've been out and about? I'd like to hear from you. 07703 403020. Kick back and enjoy this. You're with Rizkhan.

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0: traffic and travel.
1: I'm Samantha Dean. The M62 westbound's partially blocked, queuing traffic due to a traffic problem at junction 10 at the M6 Croft interchange. The M60 in both directions, exit slip roads partially blocked, queuing traffic due to an obstruction on the road at junction 3 at Kingsway, congestion to 27 Portwood roundabout for clockwise, and junction 5 Princess Parkway for anti-clockwise. Stop start on the M60 over Barton Bridge clockwise before junction 12, the Eccles interchange. Greenfield and Bank Lanes closed due to a serious fire between the A635 Holmforth Road and Bradbury's Lane. That's the latest.
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2: From the Sky News Centre at 6, Andy Burnham's announced a 20% business rates cut for pubs, clubs and live music venues in England. The discount, which will apply to 32,000 hospitality businesses, is expected to cost around £100 million a year. Bigger bills for gambling, arcades and vape shops will fund the changes. Chef and pub owner Tom Kerridge has mixed feelings.
3: It's not enough. It's not a significant amount. On average, it's about £1,500 per pub over the year, which is relatively insignificant, but it will help. It will help some of those much smaller, small independent spaces.
2: Meanwhile, Mr. Burnham's ordered a pause to an early release of prisoners scheme that was due to start in September. It means more than 5,000 inmates will now stay behind bars while the plan to ease jail overcrowding in England and Wales is reviewed. Police in Manchester have apologised for missing a possible opportunity to prevent the synagogue attack in the city last October. A phone was seized from the man who carried it out weeks beforehand as a separate terror plot was foiled. Drought's been declared in North Wales and the Upper Severn, the first part of the UK to make the announcement this summer. July is on course to become the driest on record in Wales for almost 190 years. Dr. Mike Rivington's a senior climate scientist and says there'll likely be an increase in wildfires as temperatures continue rising.
4: And I do have serious concerns for those people, fire and rescue services are having to go out in very hot conditions to try and deal with these fires. And our research has shown that in the future, these sort of wildfires are going to become more frequent and more severe.
2: Weight loss drugs could be linked to an increased risk of hair loss. Researchers have found higher rates of alopecia among those taking Mounjaro and Wegovy. And Hibs have suffered a shock 2-0 defeat away to Manushava of Kosovo. It's in the second qualifying round of the Conference League. That's the latest. I'm Faye De Silva.
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5: And she really struggled with that name, didn't she? Right, let's give you a recap on the weather. It's going to be staying dry overnight, clear spells, nothing much to report other than it's going to be nice and chilled tonight, those are 13 degrees.
0: For special rates to India, Pakistan, Dubai, Maldives, Thailand, USA, Canada, Africa, Australia and New Zealand, call Southall Travel 24 hours a day, 7 days a week on 0161 250 124. 50. 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

0: to tune this one. A remake of an old school record which you might recognize, Junuri Junuri. And that one was from The Drop called Hey Giovanni, Tu Iskora Hai. And before that one, we had from the movie Cocktail 2, Arijit Singh, and loads of other people singing on that song called Jab Talak. Welcome to Drive. This is Like a Radio Manchester, the station that you're listening to. And the voice is of Riz Khan, and I do this show for you weekdays 4 till 7 here at Like a Radio Manchester. And Drive is sponsored by the Chicken People, also known as Pepe's Piri Piri. Now, my cruise control selection every weekday night from 6 o'clock in the last hour of the show is designed to do something. It's designed to help you kick back, designed to get you home, and to spend a bit of you time if you're on the roads right now. This is your moment to just sort of de-stress, to unwind, to lose yourself, but not get yourself lost, if you know what I mean, in some good energy, good thoughts, good vibes, because let's face it, we're all on a graft, aren't we? We're all on that 9-to-5, that routine, and sometimes it feels like it's never-ending. Licking the weekend, it is looming. It's around the corner. If you've got anything exciting planned, let me know. So I was on the phone to my nephew earlier on, and we were trying to find a space to watch the brand new movie. It's called Odyssey, and he's a big fan of it, and I really wanted to watch it as well. But the problem is, we both want to watch it in IMAX, because that's the whole experience of that movie is through the IMAX. And he's letting me know, like, there is absolutely no space at the IMAX cinemas in Manchester till, like, the middle of August. So we have booked to watch a movie a month in advance. Have you ever done something where you've had to pre-book something? It's like, do you know when you sometimes ring up the hospital GP? Or if you try and make an appointment to change your car tyre? Or if you ring somebody up to, I don't know, to order a spare part? Why do they always say, oh, we've got no space, or we're fully booked, come back next year?
1: Tasty track of the hour, brought to you by Coca Noodles.
0: So yeah, have you ever been in a situation where you've had to pre-book something so simple like a movie? 07703 40 30 20 if you want to jump on the show.

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1: Traffic and travel.
2: I'm Samantha Dean. The M62 westbound's partially blocked. Traffic's queuing due to an accident at Junction 10, the M6 Croft interchange. The M60 exit slip road in both directions partially blocked. Queuing traffic due to an obstruction on the road at Junction 3 at Kingsway. Congestion to 27 Portwood roundabout for clockwise traffic and back to 5 Princess Parkway for anti-clockwise. The M60 over Barton Bridge clockwise, the usual delays before the Eccles interchange. Regent Road and the M602 heading into the city's queuing. That's adding 10 minutes to your journey. And Mancunian Way outbound's heavy from Ancoats to Salford.
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0: 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Bali Sagu and Abki Nazrone Samja playing on Drive. 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

0: She's got a real quirky voice, hasn't she, Sunita Chauhan? She's Artist of the Week across the Like Radio Network in London, Midlands and Manchester. Ish Sufiana, what a soundtrack.
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0: 6:36 on Drive View with Riz Khan. Time now for your local news roundup. A man's body was recovered from the River Irwell last night. It's been confirmed. There was a huge emergency service around the stretch of the river near Spinningfields yesterday. Following reports of a man entering the water, firefighters attended along with police and paramedics. A rescue boat was seen by witnesses having been launched onto the water, which marks the border between Manchester and Salford. A Greater Manchester Police spokesperson confirmed they were called at around 10:25. Last night. Sadly, they said a man's body was recovered from the water. His age has not yet been confirmed and the death is being treated as non-suspicious, according to the spokesperson. In other news this evening, police have issued an urgent appeal for help to trace two 13-year-old girls who have gone missing from Bury. Aisha and Anne were last seen in the Ramsbottom area of Greater Manchester. Police believe the schoolgirls are together after both went missing yesterday. Aisha was last seen at around 8 a.m. that day, while Anne was seen at around 5 p.m. They're now believed to be together and could have travelled across Bury and are known to frequent Manchester city centre, according to a GMP spokesperson. These are your local news headlines. More news at the top of the hour at 7.
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0: And here is an important announcement for parents. 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
1: UK singers, this is your moment. 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If you're 18 and over and can sing in Hindi, register now. Auditions take place Sunday, the 26th of July at St. James Court at the Taj Hotel, London. 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
0: Right, it is time now for me to wrap up and hand over control to Leica Gold London, where Ashwini is up after the news at 7 with the big show in for Anissa Nasser. I'm back with you, God willing, tomorrow afternoon from 4 o'clock on Drive. Thank goodness it's Friday edition. Until then, from Riz Khan, Allah Hafiz, take care, very good night. Fiamanillah, Rabraka.
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0: traffic and travel.
1: I'm Samantha Dean. The M61 northbound's partially blocked. Traffic's queuing due to a traffic problem at Junction 4 at the A6 Watergate Lane at Farnworth. The M60 over Barton Bridge clockwise delays before the Eccles interchange. The M61 southbound delays at the Swinton interchange. Mancunian Way heading out of the city's queuing from Ancoats to Salford. Greenfield and Bank Lanes closed due to a serious fire between Holmforth Road and Bradbury's Lane. Tintwistle, the A628 Woodhead Pass remains closed due to a serious fire between Tintwistle and the A616 Flouch Roundabout. That's the latest.
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2: The top stories this hour. The Prime Minister insists no prisoners will be let out as he announces a pause on an early release scheme. It was due to take effect from September in efforts to tackle overcrowding in jails in England and Wales. The initiative sparked concerns some violent offenders could benefit. Justice Secretary Alex Norris explains the next steps.
3: We as ministers are looking at, you know, the aspects of the implementation of this policy as to who might leave and when they would leave. But crucially as well, what information victims have, what say victims have had in this, to say to them, okay, that if individuals did leave, what control measures would give you reassurance about your life?
2: Chef Tom Kerridge says a 20% cut in business rates for pubs is relatively insignificant, but it will help. It'll apply to venues across England and be funded by hiking bills for other businesses like vape shops. A BAFTA-winning actor has been jailed for 9 years for raping a woman and assaulting others. Ian Robertson, who is 45, was convicted of 5 offences. The war in Iran has pushed the cost of a barrel of oil above $100. The RAC is expecting petrol to climb back towards £1.60 a litre and diesel close to £1.80. Athletes from the 74 nations involved in the Commonwealth Games are gearing up for this evening's opening ceremony in Glasgow. The event will feature performances from Scottish artists, including Tom Walker and Katie Tunstall. The King will read a message to officially open the Games. These people say it's a positive thing.
4: You don't get it often, so I'm looking forward to it. It should be good.
5: There's a few people that have kind of brought it up in conversation, but I wouldn't say it's overly discussed.
6: I mean, it's great publicity for Glasgow, puts Glasgow on the map, so I mean, it's really exciting. Exciting times.
2: And Manchester City have completed the signing of Elliot Anderson from Nottingham Forest in a deal worth £116 million. The England midfielder moves to the Etihad on a 5-year contract. From Sky News, I'm Fader Silver.
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7: आज रात लंदन में हल्के फुल्के बादल हल्की फुल्की हवा 18 डिग्री टेम्परेचर कल मैक्सिमम 29 डिग्री मिनिमम 15 डिग्री टेम्परेचर होगा लंदन में आज रात मैनचेस्टर में क्लियर स्काई है तो 11 डिग्री टेम्परेचर दिखा रहा है हल्की फुल्की हवा रहेगी कल मैक्सिमम 22 डिग्री मिनिमम 13 डिग्री एंड सनी इंटरवल्स
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2: The top stories this hour. The Prime Minister says he will put a pause on a scheme for the early release of prisoners in England and Wales. It was due to start in September, but an urgent review is being carried out first. Meanwhile, Andy Burnham says his 20% cut to business rates for pubs is a first step to helping businesses. He claims the discounts for venues across England show the cavalry is coming. The new PM says higher rates for vape shops will fund it. Pub owners have welcomed the cut, but say other measures are needed too. Drinkers are also split.
3: It's been so hard now, people don't go out because of it, because of how much it costs for a pint, they keep putting them up.
4: I've seen the amount of pubs that closed in our area, so it can only be a good thing.
5: I don't think it's enough, too little too late, really.
2: Police say they're deeply sorry over missed opportunities to potentially stop the Manchester synagogue attack. Jihad al-Shami's phone was seized weeks before. His accomplice has been jailed for at least 17 years over a separate plot. A drought has been declared in North Wales and the Upper Severn. It's the first part of the UK to confirm that status this summer. The opening ceremony for the Commonwealth Games gets underway in Glasgow shortly. Scottish artists Tom Walker and Katie Tunstall are among those performing. The King will read a message to officially open the event. In a video on Team England's Instagram, bowler Sian Honour says she's thrilled to be a flag bearer.
6: The pride and excitement that I feel at this moment. Can't believe that I've got that opportunity. Followed people with the flag before, you know, when we walked around the stadium ourselves and thought how cool it would be. So yeah, it's a bit of a pinch me moment, to be honest.
2: And there was a spike in school absences the morning after England's World Cup win over Mexico. Thomas Tuchel suggested parents write an excuse for their children, and 8.7% of school sessions were missed following the 4 a.m. finish. From Sky News, I'm Fader Silver.
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7: हल्के फुल्के बादल, हल्की फुल्की हवा, 18 डिग्री टेम्परेचर आज रात लंदन में, कल मैक्सिमम 29 डिग्री, मिनिमम 15 डिग्री एंड सनी इंटरवल्स. मैनचेस्टर में आज रात क्लियर स्काई है, तो सितारे दिखेंगे. हल्की फुल्की हवा, 11 डिग्री टेम्परेचर वहां, कल 22 मैक्सिमम, मिनिमम 13, सनी इंटरवल्स.
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2: The top stories this hour. Plans to release thousands of prisoners early across England and Wales have been paused. Andy Burnham's announced a freeze on the scheme, which was due to start in September to ease overcrowding in jails. Yesterday, it was revealed two men who killed a police officer could be among those freed. Mark Fairhurst from the Prison Officers Association thinks a review is right.
3: We must listen to the victims of crime. We've got a lot of worried people now who are fearful that come September, their perpetrator will be on the streets. This doesn't feel like justice to me. This is so, so wrong.
2: The Nighttime Industries Association has welcomed a cut to business rates for pubs in England. Clubs and live music venues will also benefit from the 20% discount, which will apply from next spring. A teenage girl and a woman in her 40s have died at a beach in Essex. A witness says they were cut off by the tide while on a sandbank at West Mersey yesterday. North Wales and the Upper Severn has become the first part of the UK to declare a drought this summer. It's after record dry conditions. The King and Queen have emerged from a TARDIS as the Commonwealth Games opening ceremony takes place in Glasgow. The city's hosting more than 3,000 athletes competing for 200 gold medals over the next 11 days. These people say it's a positive thing for the city.
4: You don't get it often, so I'm looking forward to it. It should be good.
5: There's a few people that have kind of brought it up in conversation, but I wouldn't say it's overly discussed.
6: I mean, it's great publicity for Glasgow. It puts Glasgow on the map, so I mean, it's really exciting. Exciting times.
2: And a Harley-Davidson motorcycle once owned by Kevin Keegan has sold for more than £35,000 at auction. The bespoke black and white painted bike inspired by his time at Newcastle United was sold just days after the football legend's death, aged 75. Some of the proceeds will go to a cancer charity. From Sky News, I'm Faye De Silva.
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